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3: Welcome back to P15 Baseball. I'm Taylor Novinger on the call for your P15s. All season long, you're on the Jams. We welcome you back to historic Raleigh Ballpark here at Bobby Richardson Field. Your P15s trail 7-0 here in the bottom of the third. And they'll come to the plate trying to get some hits and runs back. And leading things off for your Sumter P15s will be the third baseman, number 6, Gabe Bunahan. Bunahan from East Clarendon High School. Very solid, scrappy third baseman for your Sumter P15s. Bunahan, a rising senior over there at East Clarendon. Still on the mound pitching for Lexington is Grant Royer. The pitch in there for a strike. Righty-righty matchup here. Royer has only given up 2 hits so far. Sumter P15s need to get on the base pass. 0-1 to Bunahan. In there for a strike. That fastball is really working for Royer. That last pitch was 88 miles per hour. And you can see why he's committed to Florence Darlington Tech. Royer whines. The 0-2 to Bunahan. Upstairs. Almost hit him in the face there. 1-2 now. See if Bunahan can get something going here. Royer staring down the batter. Bunahan didn't like that and now steps out of the right-handed batter's box. Bunahan now steps back in. Royer winds. A 1-2 pitch. Swung on and fouled straight back by Bunahan. Hanging in there for your Sumter P15s. P15s playing their last regular season home game this year. They'll be on the road tomorrow at West Columbia. And on the road Thursday at Richland 215. Royer looking for out number one. The 1-2 to Bunahan. Swung on and fouled straight back again. Hanging in there for your Sumter P15s. Boy, Royer's velocity doesn't change a whole lot. We've seen 88 miles per hour. We've seen 87, 86. Just very good fastball from Royer. The 1-2 to Bunahan. Outside. Good eye by Bunahan. The more I watch Grant Royer on the mound here for Lexington, he seems like he has 2 pitches, that slider and that fastball. I cannot tell what kind of pitch that other one he's throwing. Might be a curve. Royer winds. The 1-2 pitch swung on, and that's hit into shallow right center field, and it'll fall. Excuse me, left center field for a nice single for your Sumter P15s. Left fielder out there, Mason Cup, was kind of loafing to that baseball, and it just found the gap. And your P15s have a runner on first with no outs. And that'll bring up the center fielder, number 9, Bodie Bowden. We've seen Bowden starting center field a lot. Past couple weeks, been mainly a role player. See what he can do here at the plate. Royer winds, delivers, outside. Good eye there by Bowden. Royer couldn't quite locate that fastball. See if he tries it again here. Mooneyham with the big lead at first. Lawyer winds the 1-0 pitch. Ooh, inside. Almost hit Fountain. 2-0 now. Lexington Post 7 did not bring a whole lot of players with them. This was the same case when we went over to Lexington early in the season. Appears they only had like one or two players on the bench. 2-0 the count here and about it. Pitch from Moyer. Outside. 3-0 now. The Bodie Bowden. Starting to see some life in that P15 dugout. They're clapping it up. Getting excited here in the bottom of the third. Despite trailing seven runs, love to see it. Boyer winds, delivers in there for a strike on the outside corner. 3-1 now here to Bowden. Bowden from Sumter High School. One of the many Sumter High Gamecocks on this team. Boyer gives the nod. Runner goes, the 3-1 pitch, swung on, a little dribble, the shortstop grabs it, throws across the diamond for the nice 6-3 out, but Mooneyham will advance to second base. So runner on second with one out, and that'll bring up top of the order for your Sumter P15s, B.J. Balls. But it looks like the pitching coach is going to come out and talk things over here with Royer. Lexington Post 7 still leads 7-0. Your Sumter P15s do have a hit this inning from Mooneyham. And he's at second base with one out and balls at the plate. Lexington Post 7 with a quick little chat there. Pitching coach heading back into the dugout. Wouldn't be surprised if Lexington tries to walk Balls here. Righty-lefty matchup. Royer winds, delivers, in there for a strike. Fastball right at the knees of Balls, 86 miles per hour. Royer's attacking Balls here. See if BJ can adjust. The 0-1 pitch, outside, good eye. Mooneyham with a big lead at second base for your Sumter P15s. Ball steps out of the left-handed batter's box. Now steps back in. 1-1 the count here to the right fielder. Boyer glances at second. The pitch swung on, hit up sky high into shallow left field. Left fielder's coming in, and he will make the catch for out number two. And at the plate now for your Sumter P15s will be the left fielder, number 11. Corey Bailey. Bailey 0-for-1 in tonight's ball game. Had a pop-up, his first at bat, back in the first. Bailey with 14 singles on the season, 3 doubles, 9 RBIs. Just a solid hitter at the plate and gets on the base pass a lot for your Sumter P15s. Boyer steps off the rubber. Bailey steps out of the right-handed batter's box. Now he steps back in. Boyer glances at the runner at second. That's Mooneyham. The pitch swung on and missed by Bailey. Got him on the changeup. Corey Bailey wearing some interesting shoes there. Red with blue trim around it with the stars. Kind of patriotic cleats there. Boyer winds, the 0-1 pitch, swung on, hit up high into shallow right. It could fall, and it is caught by the second baseman. He almost collided with the right fielder for the final out of the inning. We've played 3 innings here at Raleigh Ballpark. Lexington Post 7 leads 7-0 as we head to the top of the fourth. We'll be right back with more baseball. 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
3: Welcome back to P15 Baseball. I'm Taylor Novinger on the call for your P15s all season long here on the Jams. We welcome you back here to Bobby Richardson Park, Bobby Richardson Field at Riley Park. Excuse me. P15s trail 7-0 here to Lexington Post 7. Matthew McKinnon getting his warm-up pitches out there. And leading things off here for Lexington will be the shortstop, number 2, MJ Hornsby. Hornsby's had a really productive day. He's 1-for-2 in tonight's ball game. He has 3 RBIs, had an RBI ground out back in the first, and had a nice 2 RBI single back in the second. So Hornsby, very productive night at the plate so far. Lexington Post 7 leads 7-0 here in the top of the fourth. Righty-righty matchup. McKinnon's ready to go. Gives the nod to Rivers. The pitch swung on and missed. Dropped out of the glove of Rivers there for strike one. Lexington Post 7 is come into Riley Ballpark, and they've really swung the bats well. 7 runs off of 7 hits. See if McKinnon can get out number 1 here in the top of the 4th. The 0-1 pitch in there for a strike. Beautiful pitch there from Matthew McKinnon. Caught him looking at the changeup.

The National Weather Service in Columbia has issued a severe thunderstorm warning for southeastern Calhoun County in central South Carolina, southwestern Clarendon County in central South Carolina, southwestern Sumter County in central South Carolina, southeastern Orangeburg County in central South Carolina, until 9 p.m. Eastern.

So full count here to the Lexington post 7 right fielder. See if McKinnon can get that final out. As he winds, the 3-2 pitch swung on and fouled to the left side there by Taylor. Taylor, a very tough out. Really good player for Gilbert High School. McKinnon shakes off Rivers. Now gives him the nod. The 3-2 pitch in there for a ball right at the feet of Taylor. And Taylor draws the two-out walk for Lexington. Really good battle there between McKinnon and Taylor. Taylor was able to get the better of McKinnon there. And at the plate now for Lexington will be the first baseman, number 12, Jackson Joyner. Joyner 1-for-2 with an RBI single back in the first and had a strikeout back in the second. McKinnon winds, delivers, swung on, and fouled straight back by Joyner. Righty-lefty matchup here. Lexington has a few lefties in the lineup. Coming in this contest, 6-8 overall. McKinnon gives the nod. The 0-1 pitch in there for a ball just a hair off the strike zone. And that's that borderline pitch. Home plate umpires called a strike most of the night for both sides. But that one was outside. The 1-1 pitch in there for a ball. Just missed. McKinnon is not happy with the home plate umpire as he's walking around the mound. Kind of reassessing the situation. McKinnon now steps back on the rubber. Joyner steps back in the left-handed batter's box. Joyner winds. The 2-1 pitch outside. Good eye there from Joyner. 3-1 now. McKinnon just gave up a walk to Dalton Taylor. Definitely doesn't want to lose Joyner here. McKinnon's pitch count has to be getting up there. The 3-1 pitch outside, and Joyner will draw the two-out walk. So back-to-back walks given up by McKinnon. And Lexington post 7 has first and second with two outs. As Gavin Rivers is going to come out to the mound to talk to McKinnon. No activity in the P15 FTC bullpen down the right field line there. As Caden Blight will come to the plate here. Big number 8, the catcher from Lexington High School. Rising senior, 2027 prospect. Blight is 0-for-2 in tonight's ballgame with 2 strikeouts. Light steps in the right-handed batter's box. And we're ready to go. McKinnon with 4 strikeouts in tonight's ball game. Looking for his 5th here. The pitch swung on and fouled off. Straight back. Oh, 1 the count. McKinnon grabs the rosin back. Now steps on the rubber. P15s are starting to send some pitchers down the right field line there. McKinnon glances at the runner at second. Now glances back. Now he winds. The 0-1 pitch in there for a strike. Right at the knees. Blight not happy with the call. Came out of the batter's box shaking his head. Blight now steps back in. McKinnon looking for that final out here in the top of the 4th. McKinnon shakes off Rivers. And home plate umpire calls time. Blight steps out again.

0: P-15's trail 7-0 here in the top of the fourth to Lexington Post 7. Lexington Post 7 has runners at first and second with two outs. The 0-2 pitch. Outside. Good eye there from Blythe. Kennan tried to get him to chase. Better plate discipline on display there. Lexington Post 7 has had at least a runner on every inning of our game tonight. Kennan winds the 1-2 pitch in there for strike three. Caught him looking. Set him down for the final out of the inning. But your P-15s, they trail 7-0 to Lexington Post 7 as we head to the bottom of the fourth. We'll be right back with more baseball. 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
0: Welcome back to P15 Baseball. I'm Taylor Novinger on the call for your P15s. We welcome you back here to Bobby Richardson Field, here at historic Raleigh Ballpark. Your P15s trail 7-0 here on the bottom of the fourth. And before we get to our bottom of the fourth, we'll check our MLB scoreboard. New York Yankees are up 3-1 over the Tampa Bay Rays in the bottom of the seventh. Washington Nationals up 12-6 over the Houston Astros in the bottom of the fifth. Atlanta Braves up 3-1 over the New York Mets in the bottom of the fourth. Brewers and Cardinals tied at 0 in the bottom of the third. Kansas City Royals won 15-1 over the Philadelphia Phillies today. Arizona Diamondbacks and Padres will get going later tonight at 9:40. San Francisco Giants and Toronto Blue Jays will get going at 9:45 tonight. And the Rockies and Dodgers will get going in the late game at 10:10 tonight. That's our MLB scoreboard. And at the plate, leading things off for your Sumter P-15s will be the catcher, Gavin Rivers. Grant Royer still on the mound here for Lexington. Royer's only given up three hits. See if Sumter P-15s can get something going here in the bottom of the fourth. The pitch from Royer. Swung on a hard hit ball by Rivers. Straight to dead away center. Center fielder's going back and goes off his glove. Rivers kind of loafing around the base pass. He will now hold up at second base. And he's going to hold that ankle. That does not look good. But Rivers with a double. Ball just went off the glove of the center fielder out there, Bell. Looked like he had it. He kind of snow-coned it, and it just missed off the glove. As Rivers will come out, and Zy Dennis will pinch run. Gavin Rivers with another double. He has five doubles on the season. Incredible stuff from that young man. It's a runner at second with no outs. And Mac McDaniel at the plate. McDaniel 1-for-1 in tonight's ball game with a single. Royer winds the pitch in there for a ball. Good eye by McDaniel. McDaniel from Sumter High School. Rising senior, 2027 prospect. McDaniel hit over 400 this past spring for Sumter. Solid hitter at the plate. The 1-0 from Royer, outside, 2-0 the count now. P15s have a couple pitchers kind of getting loose, throwing the football around. It'll be football season before you know it. Already in the month of July here. Boyer glances at the runner. The 2-0 pitch. Down low and away. Cy Dennis with a big lead over there at second. 3-0 quickly here to McDaniel. And Royer's having a little trouble locating his fastball. McDaniel steps back in. Royer finally steps on the rubber. Dennis with a big lead at second base. Royer glances over. The 3-0 pitch. Swung on, hit up hard into right center field. Sooner Fooder's going back, and he doesn't even make an attempt to catch it. Zy Dennis with some blazing speed, but they hold him up at third base. Good relay there by Bell to bring that in. But a double by McDaniel there. Good to see that young man back to his hitting ways. Dennis had to hold up and make sure that ball wasn't caught. But I think Coach Mooneyhan really wanted him to go kind of more halfway between second and third. Dennis was really on the back there. To me, it looked like the center fielder Bell was not going to catch that from the jump. So runners on second and third, no outs. And that'll bring up Connor Carter, the first baseman, to the plate for your Sumter P15s here in the bottom of the fourth. Righty-righty matchup. Royer winds, delivers, and in there for a strike. Carter with a little half swing there. Carter 0 for 1 in tonight's ball game. Had a fly out back in the second inning. See if Carter can bring these runs across. Royer winds, delivers, swung on and missed. Big cut there from Carter. Oh, too quickly. Carter's had a hit in the last three games. He's on a hitting streak. See if he find a gap here for your Sumter P15s. The 0-2 pitch, swung on and missed. Got him chased on the outside heater for out number one. So one away here in the bottom of the fourth. And at the plate now will be the shortstop, number four, Justin Pendergrass. Pendergrass from Sumter High. Claflin University product. Played this past spring at Claflin. Batted 235 down there in Orangeburg. Solid hitter at the plate. Royer winds, delivers, outside. Good job by the catcher, Blake, to get a hold of that baseball. That ball was kind of all the way into that left-handed batter's box. Pendergrass had a really productive game last Thursday in the loss to Camden. Had a single, had a walk, and was hit by a pitch. Had two stolen bases. The 1-0 from Royer, outside. 2-0 now. Royer kind of taking his time here between pitches. Seems to be a little bit tired on the mound. But his velocity is

0: National Weather Service in Columbia has issued a severe thunderstorm warning for southeastern Calhoun County in central South Carolina, southwestern Clarendon County in central South Carolina, southwestern Sumter County in central South Carolina, southeastern Orangeburg County in central South Carolina, until 9 p.m. Eastern Daylight Time. At 8:15 p.m. Eastern Daylight Time, a severe thunderstorm was located near Ellery, or 13 miles east of Brookdale, moving northeast at 20 miles per hour. The following hazards are expected: 60 miles per hour wind gusts and quarter-size hail. Source: radar indicated. The following impacts are expected: hail damage to vehicles is expected. Expect wind damage to trees and power lines. Locations impacted include Somerton, Bowman, Ellery, Santee State Park, Santee, Pinewood, Cameron, Vance, Poplar Creek Landing, Rimini, St. Paul, Stempole Landing, Yonder Field, Davis Station, Creston, Mill Creek Marina and Campground, Lone Star, and Low Falls Landing. This includes the following highways: Interstate 26 between mile markers 150 and 168. Interstate 95 between mile markers 87 and 113.
1: Six-mile-per-hour fastball there for Moore. Mac McDaniel at second base here with two outs. See if Johnson can find a gap. There's a lot of green grass between the second baseman and first baseman of Lexington. I'd love to see him just punch it out there. Moyer looks at the runner. The 1-2 pitch swung on. A hard hit ball to the shortstop. He kind of slips. He grabs it, throws across the diamond, and they get the nice 6-3 out. Great scoop at first base by Joyner for Lexington. And Lexington post 7. They lead 7-1 over your Sumter P-15s as they're able to get a run across. We'll head to the top of the fifth. We'll be back with more baseball. 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
1: Welcome back to P15 Baseball. I'm Taylor Novinger on the call for your P15s. All season long, you're all in the Jams. We welcome you back to Bobby Richardson Field here at historic Raleigh Ballpark in Sumter, South Carolina. Your P15s, they trail 7-1 here in the top of the fifth, the Lexington Post 7. And Lexington Post 7 will come to the plate. Leading things off for them will be their left fielder, number one, Art Mason-Cubb. Mason-Cubb, a right-handed batter from Irmo, the lone Irmo High School product on this Lexington roster. But if you look at it geographically, that Lexington is kind of the nearest Legion Ball team. The pitch from McKinnon in there for a ball. Matthew McKinnon came in back in the second and has continued to be on the mound here for Sumter. The 1-0 in there for a strike right at the knees of Mason-Cubb. Mason-Cubb 1-for-1 in tonight's ball game, had a single his last at bat and was hit by a pitch back in the second inning. McKinnon winds, delivers, swung on and missed. 1-2 the count now. McKinnon with 5 strikeouts on the night. Had a rough second inning. Giving up 2 of those runs. The 1-2 pitch in there for strike 3. The 6th strikeout on the night for Matthew McKinnon. And he's filling it on the mound for your Sumter P-15s. The 1 out here at the top of the 5th. And that'll bring up the DH number 7, Will Barksdale. Barksdale reached on an error his last at bat. Pitch in there for a strike. Oh, 1 the count here. McKinnon going very quickly between pitches. The pitch in there for a strike. That's a beauty. Right down Broadway. Really surprised Barksdale didn't pull the trigger. That might have been the most beautiful pitch we've seen all night from McKinnon. The 0-2 to Barksdale. Outside. 1-2 now. P-15s do have a pitcher getting warmed up in their right field bullpen. McKinnon gives the nod there to Rivers. The 1-2 to Barksdale. Swung on a slow chopper. McKinnon will grab it and toss it to the first baseman, Carter, for a nice out number 2. So 2 outs, and top of the order due up for Lexington Post 7. That'll bring the center fielder, number 6, Jones Bell, to the plate. Bell 2-for-3, had that huge leadoff triple in the first, had a nice single in the second, and grounded out his last at-bat in the 3rd. Righty-righty matchup. The pitch. Ooh, bounce it toward the plate there. That ball will roll all the way to the Lexington dugout. Some fans have stuck it out for 2 games earlier this afternoon. The Sumter P-15 junior team played Ainer. The pitch in there for a ball. Sumter junior squad. They won 2-1 over Ainer in the wild card game. Kennan winds the 2-0 pitch, swung on and fouled off there by Bell towards the P-15 dugout. P-15s trail 7-1 here in the top of the 5th. McKinnon has put up 2 scoreless frames, trying to do the same here in the 5th. It'll have to go through Bell. The 2-1 pitch in there for a strike on the outside corner. Good job there by McKinnon. See if McKinnon can get that final out of the inning. Pitch outside. Full count now to the center fielder for Lexington. McKinnon steps on the rubber as he winds. The pitch outside, and he loses him. And Bell will draw the 2-out walk for Lexington. So runner on first, and at the plate will be the 2nd baseman for Lexington, number 14, Logan Blight. Blight 1-for-2 in tonight's ball game. Had that huge 2 RBI double back in the 2nd. He also had a flyout his last at bat in the 3rd. And also had a walk back in the 1st inning. Blight a very tough player at the plate here. McKinnon winds, delivers outside for a ball. Blight from Lexington High School, played at UNC Pembroke this past spring. Had 9 at-bats, the .222 average. McKinnon throws to first, not in time. Blight also had a really good fielding position. His 9 games played for the Braves up at UNC Pembroke with 875 field percentage. The pitch in there for a strike. The throw to second is not in time as the ball goes off the glove of Johnson. It was a great throw by Rivers, but a great stolen bag there by Bell. Throw was right on the money. Got to catch those if you're Johnson. McKinnon looking for that final out here in the top of the fifth. The 1-1 pitch swung on, and that is fouled down the right field line. Matthew McKinnon has been ahead in a lot of counts in the past couple of batters. He's walked a few here and there. See if he can get that final out. B-15's trail 7-1. Lexington Post 7 trying to add to their lead here in the top of the fifth. With two outs and a runner on second. The 1-2 pitch swung on, and that is over the head in the shallow right center field. They wave around Bell, and he will score. And they will get him at second base as Blight tried to stretch it out for a double. But Lexington Post 7, they add one run, and they extend the lead 8-1 over your Sumter P-15s. We'll be right back with the bottom of the fifth and more. 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
1: 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I'm Taylor Novinger on the call for your P-15s. We welcome you back here to Bobby Richardson Field, your historic Raleigh ballpark. P-15s trail 8-1 to Lexington Post 7 as we head to the bottom of the fifth here at Raleigh Ballpark. Give you a score update in the world of soccer, FIFA World Cup going on. United States of America is down 2-1 to Belgium. That game is being played out in Seattle at the Seattle Seahawks football stadium out there. And that game's in the 45th minute, so a lot of time left for the United States. They're in the quarterfinals. It's been very interesting seeing a lot of FIFA games in the U.S. this year. 8-1 our score. Lexington Post 7. They lead here in the bottom of the fifth. And at the plate for your Sumter P-15s will be the third baseman, Cade Mooneyhan. Royer still on the mound here for Lexington as he winds, delivers, swung on and missed there by Mooneyhan. Lexington sending some arms down to their left field bullpen down there. Mooneyhan, 1-for-1 in tonight's game with a single. The 0-1 from Royer in there for a strike on the outer corner of the plate. Royer's trying to slow down a little bit. You saw his velocity get up near 88, 89 miles per hour. He's tapered off back down to 85, but not much. The 0-2 to Mooneyhan in there for a strike three right down Broadway. And Mooneyhan goes down looking for out number one. And at the plate now for your Sumter P-15s will be the center fielder, number 9, Bodie Bowden. Bowden, 0-1, had a ground out back in the third inning as he'll come to the plate and step in the right-handed batter's box. Royer looking for out number two for Lexington. Bowden trying to get something going for your P-15s. The pitch inside. Ooh, almost hit Bowden. 1-0 the count. P-15s have scored one run off of four hits in tonight's ball game. They trail by seven runs. Pitch outside for a ball. Lexington Post 7 was able to add a run in the top half of this fifth. Lexington scored three in the first, four in the second, and one in the fifth. Meanwhile, your P-15s did score a run last inning in the bottom of the fourth. See if they can make more of a dent in this big lead by Lexington. Bowden patiently awaiting for the pitch. Boyer winds. The pitch in there for a ball. 2-0 the count now to Bowden. 83-mile-per-hour heater. Bowden talking to the home plate umpire, wondering what the count is, I think. 2-0 the count. See if Royer. 3-0 the count here to Bowden. Royer winds, delivers, in there for a strike. 3-1 the count now. See if Bowden can get on the base pass here for Sumpter. Royer taking his time as he winds, delivers. Swung on a little high, dribble to the third baseman. Going to be a tough play. He comes in and makes the nice 5-3 throw across the diamond to get Bowden for out number two. Good play over there by Cooper James. He came in charging that baseball. Did a nice job fielding it. Made a great throw across the diamond. So two outs here in the bottom of the fifth, and that'll bring up the top of the order for your Sumpter P-15s. The right fielder, number 5, B.J. Balls. Balls 0-2 in tonight's game. Had a ground out and a fly out back in the third. Royer winds. The pitch in there for a strike. Balls leads the team in RBIs with 11. Also leads the team in singles with 22. Singles on the season. The 0-1 pitch swung on and missed. Got balls chasing on the outside part of the plate. 0-2 quickly here. The P-15 right fielder. Balls has had a lot of hits this season. Got his first triple last game. The 0-2 from Royer. Down low and away, and it bounced to the plate for ball one. Balls has also stolen 21 bags off of 23 attempts. So P-15s could really use his speed on the base pass. Down 7 runs here. Boyer steps off the rubber. And now steps back on. And we'll reset. Balls trying to start a 2-out rally here. The 1-2 from Royer, swung on, hit up high and foul on the left side. Beautiful evening here at Riley Ballpark. 1-2 the count. See if Balls can get something going here. Royer looking for that final out for Lexington here in the bottom of the fifth. The 1-2 to Balls. Outside, good eye by B.J. Balls. Count evens at 2 apiece. Yeah, Riley Ballpark, such a historic venue, built in 1934. Named after John Riley. Legendary coach here. The 2-2 to ball swung on, and that'll be just foul down the third base line. Ball's got a piece of it. Man, that could have stayed fair. That ball still could have been rolling. Ball steps back in the left-handed batter's box. Boyer gives the nod to his catcher, Blight. The 2-2 pitch outside. Good eye by BJ. Full count now to your Sumter P15 right fielder. P15s have done it before with two outs. We've seen that in many occasions over the course of many games this summer. Royer winds the 3-2 pitch. Swung on, hit up sky high out the shallow center field. Center fielder coming in, and he'll make the catch for the final out of the inning. We've played five innings here at Raleigh Ballpark. At Lexington Post 7, they lead 8-1 over your Sumter P15s as we head to the top of the sixth. We'll be right back with more baseball. 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
1: Welcome back to P15 Baseball. I'm Taylor Novinger on the call for your P15s. All season long, here are all the Jams. We welcome you back here to Bobby Richardson Field, your historic Raleigh Ballpark. P15s trail 8-1 here on the top of the sixth. And Matthew McKinnon getting his warm-up tosses out there. Give you a little history here on Raleigh Ballpark, built in 1934. Named after John Raleigh. John Raleigh was the first head coach of your Sumter P15s all the way back in 1929, and the field was named in his honor. He also served in the U.S. Navy in World War I, and after leaving service, he moved to Sumter and also worked in real estate and became the head coach, kind of similar to Coach DeBose, current head coach of your Sumter P15s, who's in the real estate business as well. Is that John Raleigh, ballpark's named after. The pitch swung on, a hard hit ball right to the third baseman. He grabs it, throws across the diamond for the nice 5-3 out. As Hornsby goes down on a ground out here in the top of the sixth. And at the plate now for Lexington Post 7 will be the third baseman, number 20, Cooper James. James is 1-for-3 in tonight's ball game. Had a single back in the second. Fly out back in the first, and a ground out his last at bat in the fourth. Kennan winds, delivers, swung on, and that'll be a single up the middle there. Pendergrass makes a diving attempt, but unable to get to it. And James with a single here in the sixth. A runner on first with one out. And at the plate now for Lexington will be the right fielder, Dalton Taylor. Taylor 1-for-2 in tonight's ball game. Had a nice RBI single, his first at bat in the first. A strikeout in the second. And had a walk his last at bat. McKinnon winds, delivers, down low and away at the feet of Taylor. Righty-lefty matchup here. Coach DeBose going with McKinnon. He's been on the mound for quite some time for your Sumter P15s. He came in the top of the second for Owen Barkley, Buchanan ran into some traffic in the second inning, but it settled down pretty good. Giving up three runs, though. Buchanan glances over at first. Now gives the nod to Rivers. The pitch in there for a strike right at the knees at Taylor. Buchanan with six strikeouts on the night. Looking for his seventh here. Going to be a tough out with Taylor at the plate. The 1-1 pitch outside. Good job by Rivers sliding over there to get the baseball. Rivers is very impressive the way he gets out of that stance as a catcher. Is able to slide over there with his whole body. You can tell Rivers has been playing catcher for a very long time. The 2-1, runner goes, swung on and fouled off to the left side. That's one thing Marion Davis talked about in his feature with the Sumter item here. They did a little video and article on him. Marion Davis talked about how Rivers has been his catcher since like grade school. So the two know each other for a very long time. And Rivers showing that on display here tonight. Kennan winds the 2-2 pitch inside and rung him up. The seventh strikeout on the night for Matthew McKinnon. So two outs here in the top of the sixth with a runner on first. And that'll bring up the first baseman, number 12, Jackson Joyner. That's the second backwards K on the night for Matthew McKinnon. McKinnon throws to first, not in time. You get James. Joyner at the plate here. Righty-lefty matchup. McKinnon gives the nod to Rivers. The pitch outside for a ball. Joyner is 1-for-2 in tonight's ball game. RBI single back in the first, struck out in the second, and drew a walk back in the fourth. The 1-0 from McKinnon inside, who almost hit him. 2-0 the count now. A lot of players in the P15 bullpen down there. No one getting warm at the moment. Pitching coach Landon Delvin rolling with McKinnon on the mound. The 2-0 pitch, swung on and missed. Big cut there from Joyner. 2-1 the count now. P15 trying to get to the bottom of the sixth, trailing by seven runs. The 2-1 pitch swung on and fouled to the left side. Lexington post seven and scored eight runs off of eight hits to take the 8-1 advantage over your Sumter P15s. They're trying to add some insurance runs here in the top of the sixth with a runner on first and two outs. McKinnon throws over to first, not in time. Very close play. If Carter is able to hold onto that baseball, he dropped it. James got back to the base, but very close play over there. Great pickoff move from McKinnon. McKinnon gives the nod. The 2-2 pitch outside. Good eye there by Joyner. Full count now to the first baseman for Lexington. Carter playing deep at first base. The 3-2 pitch, runner goes, swung on and fouled off to the left side. Then we'll do it again. Joyner hanging in there for Lexington. The big Gilbert High School rising senior. Gilbert, one of the faster growing areas over there in that Lexington area. Seems like yesterday they were at 2A high school. Next thing you know, they're 4A. The 3-2 pitch outside, and McKinnon loses him, and Joyner draws the two-out walk for Lexington. So runners at first and second with two outs, and that'll bring up number 8, Caden Blake, the catcher, to the plate.
10: White is 0-for-3 in tonight's ball game with 3 strikeouts. White has gone down swinging twice against McKinnon back in the 4th and 3rd. Righty-righty matchup. McKinnon throws to second. Do they get him? They do! A great pickoff move by Matthew McKinnon. He threw it to Johnson, and Johnson laid a nice tag to get James out at second base to end the inning. The P-15s, they trail Lexington Post 7 8-1 as we head to the bottom of the 6th. We'll be right back with more baseball. 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
1: 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I'm Taylor Novinger on the call for your P15s. We welcome you back to Bobby Richardson Field, your historic Raleigh ballpark. P15s trail 8-1, the Lexington Post 7, as we head to the bottom of the 6th. And we'd like to thank our sponsors for tonight's game: Newman's Automotive, Green Insurance Agency and Tax Service, FTC, CarQuest Auto Parts, Daniel Wealth Management, Piggly Wiggly, USC Sumter, and CRW Insurance. Thank you for sponsoring tonight's game. Your P15s trail by 7 runs, and leading things off for them will be the left fielder, Corey Bailey. Bailey 0-for-2 in tonight's ball game as he steps in the right-handed batter's box. Grant Royer still on the mound here for Lexington. The pitch, outside for a ball, 1-0 the count. See if Bailey can find a gap here. The 1-0 pitch, swung on and missed. Looks like Bailey got a piece of that one as that one rolled back to the backstop for strike one. Corey Bailey, such a great hitter. 14 singles, 3 doubles, 9 RBIs on the season. Young man out of Sumter High School. Royer taking his time on the mound here. The 1-1 pitch, inside for a strike. Bailey tried to wear it, tried to lean in with that left shoulder. Umpire called it a strike. 1-2 the count here. Royer looking for out number 1 for Lexington. The pitch upstairs. Good eye by Bailey. Lexington Post 7 has a lot of activity in the left field bullpen down there. One to the count here to Bailey. Royer winds. Delivers. Swung on, a little dribbler to the shortstop, and he grabs it, throws across the diamond for the nice 6-3 out. Great stretch at first base by Joyner.
10: The ball was a little offline for the 6-3 out there. One away here in the bottom of the sixth, and that'll bring up the catcher, number 19, Gavin Rivers. Rivers, 2-for-2 in tonight's ball game, had a single back in the first, and had a double and scored a run back in the fourth. The pitch swung on and fouled off to the right side. Rivers with 12 singles on the season, 4 doubles, 7 RBIs. Rivers, Sumter High Gamecock product. He's committed here to USC Sumter. The 0-1 from Warner, and that's up the middle. Going to be a tough play for the shortstop. He grabs it, throws it off his back foot, and gets the throw. What a stretch at first base by Joyner. Almost did a split. Get that second out. The 2 quick outs for Lexington. And at the plate now will be the DH, Mac McDaniel. McDaniel's had a very productive night. Had a double his last at bat. Had a single back in the second. That double in the fourth eventually was able to bring a run across. The pitch in there for a strike. Grant Royer still on the mound here. Royer winds the 0-1 pitch outside for a ball. One on the count now. Lexington Post 7 had a couple arms getting loose down that left field line. They've come in and now they're hanging out at the dugout railing. Royer winds the 1-1 to McDaniel outside. Good eye. 2-1 the count. P15s trail by 7 runs here in the bottom of the sixth. The 2-1 to McDaniel in there for a strike a little high. P15 faithful letting the umpire hear that one. Grant Royer. So we had 2 strikeouts on the night for Lexington. The 2-2 to McDaniel swung on and fouled off toward the P15 dugout. That one bounced all the way back to the pitcher's mound. That ball was smoking like a Texas brisket off the bat of McDaniel. Two to the count with 2 outs. Base is cleared. Daniel trying to start a 2-out rally. Royer looking for that final out. Gives the nod to his catcher, Blake. As he winds, delivers. Outside. Full count now to McDaniel. Beautiful evening here at Riley Park. See if McDaniel get a spark going for the repeat 15s. Royer winds the 3-2 pitch in there for strike 3. Pinned the outside corner. McDaniel goes down looking for out number 3. And our score, Lexington Post 7-8. Your P15s 1 as we head to the top of the 7th. We'll be right back with more baseball. 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
1: Welcome back to P15 Baseball. I'm Taylor Novinger on the call for your P15s all season long here on the Jams. We welcome you back to Bobby Richardson Field here at historic Raleigh Ballpark. Your P15s, they trail 8-1 to Lexington Post 7. And Matthew McKinnon still on the mound for your Sumter P15s. And at the plate, for Lexington Post 7, will be their catcher, number 8, Caden Blight. McKinnon winds, delivers, in there for a strike. Just missed for a ball. Blight trying to get something going here. The 0-1 swung on and fouled off. 1-1 the count now here to Blight. Blight 0-3 in tonight's ball game. A 3 strikeout for Lexington. McKinnon winds, delivers, in there for a strike. 1-2 now. McKinnon looking for another strikeout. As he winds. The 1-2 pitch swung on, hit up high in the shallow left. Bailey tracking in. Bailey comes in and makes the catch. Corey Bailey tripped up a minute out there in left field. I was glad he got to that baseball for out number one. So one out here in the top of the seventh, and that brings up the left fielder, number one, Hart Mason Cup, to the plate. Mason Cup, 1-2 in tonight's ball game with a single and a strikeout. He also was hit by a pitch back in the second. As he looks at strike one right down Broadway from McKinnon. McKinnon with 7 strikeouts in tonight's ball game. McKinnon taking his time here off on the mound, and he steps off the rubber. Now he steps back on. McKinnon looks towards the dugout. Mason Cup steps back in the right-handed batter's box. The 0-1 pitch in there for a strike. 0-2 quickly here to the left fielder from Lexington. McKinnon trying to get out number 2 here in the top of the 7th. The 0-2 pitch swung on, and it'll be a single in the shallow right field there. Carter tried to put a glove out, but a great piece of hitting there to the right side by Mason Cup. So runner on first with one out, and that'll bring up the 9-hole hitter, the DH, number 7, Will Barksdale, to the plate. Barksdale, a left-handed hitter. So righty-lefty matchup here with McKinnon on the mound. Barksdale is 1-2 in tonight's ball game with a single. Pitch outside for a ball. Good eye there by Barksdale. McKinnon steps back on the rubber. Barksdale steps back in the left-handed batter's box. McKinnon glancing over that left shoulder. Mason Cup with the big lead. McKinnon winds, the 1-0 pitch, swung on, a hard hit ball, and Mooneyham bobbles it. He stays with it, throws across the diamond, and they don't get the out. Tough play there by Mooneyham. So runners at first and second with one out. Look like that's going to be a throw and error on Mooneyham. That'll go down as an E5.
10: And at the plate now, top of the order, will be Jones Bell, number six. McKinnon winds, delivers, swung on and missed. McKinnon got him chasing there. Bell, two for three. Triple, single, and a ground out. Bell drew a walk his last at bat in the fifth. The 0-1 pitch, upstairs. Count evens at one apiece. McKinnon has dealt with a lot of traffic tonight. Lexington Post 7 has really applied pressure the entire game to your Sumter P-15s as they lead 8-1, looking for more insurance runs. The 1-1 from McKinnon swung on and fouled off there by Bell. 1-2 now. P-15s do have an arm getting warmed up in the bullpen. Appears to be a righty. Coach DeBose trying to ride out

0: Out number two. It's a two outs. Runners at first and second, and that'll bring up the second baseman, number 14, Logan Blight. Kenan Wines delivers, swung on, hit up sky high by Blight to the first baseman, Carter. Carter drifting to foul territory and gets the out for the final out of the inning. We head to the bottom of the seventh. Your P15s, they trail Lexington Post 7, 8-1. Last at bat for them. See if the P15s can find some late inning magic. We'll be right back. Don't go away. 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
0: Welcome back to P15 Baseball. I'm Taylor Novinger on the call for your P15s all season long here on the Jams. Welcome you back to Bobby Richardson Field, your historic Riley Ballpark in Sumter, South Carolina. The P15s, they trail 8-1 to Lexington Post 7 here in the bottom of the seventh inning. P15s will come to the plate and try to bring across seven runs. Leading things off will be the first baseman, number 10, Connor Carter. Carter made a nice catch at first base a moment ago. Keeping up with the FIFA World Cup. At halftime, Belgium leads the United States 2-1. Got a good one brewing there in Seattle. Carter steps in the right-handed batter's box. Aiden Bowers on the mound, new pitcher for Lexington. The pitch in there for a ball. Lexington Post 7 has made a FTC call to the bullpen. FTC, your home internet wireless care provider. Give them a call today to get all your internet needs. Bowers winds. The 1-0 pitch swung on and fouled straight back by Carter. Wind's starting to pick up here at Riley Ballpark. You see that flag out in left field waving in the wind. Love the spotlight on the flag out there. Old Glory. Can't beat it. Bowers steps off the rubber. Now steps back on. Lefty-righty matchup. The 1-1 to Carter. In there for a strike. In the outside corner. Carter is 0-2 in tonight's ball game. Had a strikeout his last at-bat in the fourth. And flew out in the second. The 1-2 from Bowers. Outside. Oh, way wild pitch there from Bowers. As he sailed that one all the way to the backstop. 2-2 now.

2-2 the count here to Carter in the bottom of the seventh. The pitch outside for a ball. Full count now. Connor Carter trying to get something going here. If he could get on the base pass, that would be big. The 3-2 from Bowers. Outside, and Connor Carter draws the leadoff walk for your Sumter P-15s. Just what the doctor ordered. And he'll be at first base with no outs. And at the plate now for your Sumter P-15s will be the shortstop, number 4, Justin Pendergrass.

0: Pendergrass 0-2 in tonight's ball game. Did have a nice RBI sack fly back in the fourth as he takes ball one on the outside part of the plate from Bowers. Pendergrass from Sumter High School, Claflin University product, playing his last season of Legion ball. Bowers winds, delivers outside again. He's struggling with that fastball, and boy, that is a very fast trot out of the dugout by the head coach Lee Burton for Lexington Post 7. He is not happy with what he's seeing from Bowers. Grant Warrior pitched six innings for Lexington Post 7 tonight, did an excellent job on the mound, gave up one run off of four hits. Lexington Post 7's trying to get the victory here. They're rolling the dice here with Aiden Bowers as head coach Lee Burton will head back to the dugout. Catcher still talking out there. That's Blight. Kind of surprised home plate umpire didn't go out and break it up, but Blight will now trot back behind the dish. 2-0 the count here to Pendergrass. Big lead at first from Carter. Bowers steps on the rubber. See if Pendergrass can find a gap here. The 2-0 pitch in there for a strike. Caught that outside corner. 84-mile-per-hour fastball from Bowers. From Gilbert High School. Bowers glances at the runner. The 2-1 to Pendergrass swung on and fouled down the right field line. 2-2 the count. Starting to see some lightning in the distance here in Sumter. Carter with a big lead at first. Bowers winds, delivers outside. Good job by the catcher Blight holding on to that one. 3-1 the count now to Pendergrass. Bowers now gathers. The 3-2 to Pendergrass in there for a ball, and Pendergrass draws the walk. Back-to-back walks for your Sumter P-15s, and they have life here in the bottom of the seventh, trailing 8-1. The plate now will be the second baseman, number 3, Larry Johnson, to the plate. Johnson's 0-2 in tonight's ball game. Had a ground out in the second and the fourth. Excuse me, it's going to be a pinch hitter, Cy Dennis, at the plate. From Lawrence Manning Academy. He'll come in to pinch hit for Johnson. Bowers winds, delivers, swung on and missed. The outside part of the plate. We saw Cy Dennis come in, kind of did some courtesy running for Rivers twice in the ball game. See if he can translate that to the baseball bat here. The 0-1 from Bowers in there for a ball. Just missed a hair low right in front of the knees of Dennis. Dennis with a big practice swing. Now he steps back in the right-handed batter's box. Bowers gives the nod to his catcher, Blight. The 1-1 to Dennis. Outside for a strike. Late call from the ump. That zone keeps expanding, just like this heat here in South Carolina. Every day it seems like it gets hotter and hotter. Bowers winds. The 1-2 pitch swung on and missed, and Dennis chases the outside heater for out number one. So one out here in the bottom of the seventh. P-15s trail 8-1, and they have runners at first and second. At the plate will be the third baseman, number 6, Cade Moynihan. Bowers thought about going to second and steps off the rubber. Doesn't throw over. Bowers glances over. Pitch to Moynihan in there for a strike. right at the knees. Umpire calls it a ball. Good looking pitch there from Bowers. Bowers winds the pitch in there for a strike. Count evens at one apiece. See if Moudihan can find a gap here. Bowers looking for out number two. The 1-1 pitch swung on and missed. Big cut there by Moudihan. Got a piece of it. Bowers with some high velocity. 85 mile per hour fastball there. See if Moudihan can adjust. Bowers winds the 1-2 pitch. Swung on and missed. And he got him chasing on the outside heater for out number two. Back-to-back strikeouts there from Bowers. And he's starting to find his groove here after giving up two walks to your Sumter P-15s. And at the plate now will be the nine-hole hitter, number nine, center fielder, Bodie Bowden. Bowers throws to first, not in time. He did not like the big lead Dennis had over there. Excuse me, that's Pendergrass. P-15's down 8-1 here in the bottom of seventh. First and second with two outs. Bowers winds, delivers, swung on and missed by Bowden for strike one. Bowden is 0-2 in tonight's ball game with two ground outs. Had a ground out in the fifth and back in the third. See if he can adjust here. Bowers winds, delivers, swung on and missed. That outside heater is really eating at the P-15 hitters. See if Bowden can adjust here. 0-2 the count. Bowers walks around the rubber. Now puts that left foot back on the rubber. Bowers looking for that final out of the inning here for Lexington. The 0-2 to Bowden in there for a ball. Just missed. Bowers with a lot of velocity on that fastball. 86 miles per hour. Bowers winds. The 1-2 to Bowden. Swung on and Bowden grounds it off. It goes off the first baseman hand. And they wave around Carter. And a run will come across for your Sumter P-15s. What a lucky hit for Sumter. That ball hit the first base bag and bounced off the hand of the first baseman, Joyner, who's played excellent over there at first base. That ball hit the bag and bounced off his hand. I don't know why he was trying to barehand it, but the P-15 scratch a run across, 8-2 our score here on the bottom of the seventh. And that'll bring up top of the order for your P-15s. The right fielder, number five, B.J. Balls to the plate with runners on the corners and two outs. Lefty-lefty matchup here. Bowers winds, delivers, swung on, a hard hit ball by B.J. Balls. That's a single in the shallow center field. Another run comes across. An RBI single from B.J. Balls. 8-3 our score. Your P-15s have scored two runs here in the bottom of the seventh. Great piece of hitting there by B.J. Balls. That's his 12th RBI on the season. His 23rd single. Impressive stuff there from Balls. As the home plate umpire and infield umpire talking about this lightning in the area. Hopefully we do not get a delay here. Both umpires are coming over to talk to Coach DeBose in the P-15 dugout. Don't know what the conversation's going on. 8-3 our score. P-15s trail by five runs here to Lexington Post 7. Home plate umpire returns behind the dish. Corey Bailey at the plate here for your Sumter P15s. Bailey's had an off night. He's 0 for 3. See if Bailey can extend the inning here. Bowers winds, delivers outside for a ball. 1-0 the count. Old Glory out in left field. Starting to whip a little. That American flag, such a beautiful thing here around the four. The 1-0 pitch fouled off by Bailey. Count evens at one apiece. See if Bailey can find a gap here. There's a huge gap between the center fielder and right fielder for Lexington. Bowers winds the 1-1 pitch outside. Good eye by Bailey. 2-1 now to the left fielder for your Sumter P15s. They trail 8-3 here in the bottom of the seventh. They've scored two runs so far. The 2-1 from Bowers. Gets away from the catcher, and both runners will advance off the pass ball. The runners at second and third with two outs. The catcher, Blight, having to talk to Bailey there. Bailey steps back in the right-handed batter's box. Three-one the count here. Bowers winds, delivers. Swung on and missed by Bailey on the outside part of the plate. Full count now. Bowers. He's had two strikeouts this inning. Come in relief for Grant Royer. Trying to end things here for Lexington. The 3-2 to Bailey. Upstairs, and Bailey will draw the two-out walk for your Sumter P15s. And they have the bases loaded here in the bottom of the seventh with two outs. And that'll bring up the catcher, number 19, Gavin Rivers, to the plate. Rivers has had a very productive night. He's 2-for-3. He has a double and a single. He grounded out his last at bat in the sixth. The pitch swung on and missed. Big cut there from Rivers. Lefty-righty matchup. Rivers with five now on the season. The 0-1 from Bowers swung on and fouled off by Rivers. Down the right field line there. Bases are loaded. Two outs. P15's trying to strike back. Trailing by five runs. 8-3 our score. 0-2 the count here to Rivers. Bowers looking for that final out. The 0-2 pitch swung on and missed, and Rivers goes down swinging for the final out. Your Sumter P15s, they fall to Lexington Post 7, 8-3. And Sumter will go to 11-6 overall, 7-3 in League 2 play. Meanwhile, Lexington Post 7, they'll get to 7-8 overall and 3-7 in League 2 play. Your Sumter P15s, they fall 8-3 here at home. And tomorrow, they will be on the road at West Columbia, and they'll be on the road Thursday at Richland 215 to finish the regular season. I'm Taylor Nominger. It's been a joy to bring you tonight's broadcast. We'll get you back to that jams and hip-hop. 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
10: Weather Channel forecast for the Midlands. We've got a lot of thunderstorm coverage rumbling around South Carolina today. The storm's drifting to the east and to the northeast, and widespread heat and humidity is out and about again this week. Our numbers are a few degrees cooler here than last week for the top of this work week, but I only mean a couple. Our low tonight, 76 with thunderstorms, mostly cloudy tomorrow. High humid afternoon storm, 95 degrees. I'm meteorologist Scott Lauriemore at the Weather Channel.
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The National Weather Service in Columbia has issued a severe thunderstorm warning for Lee County in central South Carolina, South Central Chesterfield County in central South Carolina, Northwestern Sumter County in central South Carolina, Southeastern Kershaw County in central South Carolina, until 11:15 p.m. Eastern Daylight Time.

At 10:23 p.m. Eastern Daylight Time, a severe thunderstorm was located 8 miles southeast of Goodale State Park, or 11 miles southeast of Camden, moving northeast at 40 miles per hour. The following hazards are expected: 60 miles per hour wind gusts. Source: radar indicated. The following impacts are expected: expect damage to trees and power lines. Locations impacted include Sumter, Camden, Bishopville, Oakland, Cassett, Elliott, Lee State Park, Carolina Sand Hills Wildlife Refuge, Goodale State Park, McBee, Bethune, Lucknow, Dalville, Dinkins Mill, Manville, Spring Hill, North Town Square Shopping Center, Middendorf, Midway Elementary School, and Boykin. This includes Interstate 20 in South Carolina between mile markers 95 and 126.

Keep it locked on Jams 92.3 and 93.3, Sumter's home for old school hip hop heat.

National Weather Service in Columbia has issued a severe thunderstorm warning for Lee County in central South Carolina, South Central Chesterfield County in central South Carolina, Northwestern Sumter County in central South Carolina, Southeastern Kershaw County in central South Carolina, until 11:15 p.m. Eastern Daylight Time. At 10:23 p.m. Eastern Daylight Time, a severe thunderstorm was located 8 miles southeast of Goodale State Park, or 11 miles southeast of Camden, moving northeast at 40 miles per hour. The following hazards are expected: 60 miles per hour wind gusts. Source: radar indicated. The following impacts are expected: expect damage to trees and power lines. Locations impacted include Sumter, Camden, Bishopville, Oakland, Cassett, Elliott, Lee State Park, Carolina Sand Hills Wildlife Refuge, Goodale State Park, McBee, Bethune, Lucknow, Dalzell, Jenkins Mill, Manville, Spring Hill, North Town Square Shopping Center, Middendorf, Midway Elementary School, and Boykin. This includes Interstate 20 in South Carolina between mile markers 95 and 126.

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12: Weather Channel forecast for the Midlands. We've got a lot of thunderstorm coverage rumbling around South Carolina today. The storm's drifting to the east and to the northeast, and widespread heat and humidity is out and about again this week. Our numbers are a few degrees cooler here than last week for the top of this work week, but I only mean a couple. Our low tonight, 76 with thunderstorms, mostly cloudy tomorrow. Hot, humid afternoon storm, 95 degrees. I'm meteorologist Scott Lauriemore at the Weather Channel.
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0: 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The rhymes were so rumpin' that the brothers rolled the Zach.
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8: Weather Channel forecast for the Midlands. We've got a lot of thunderstorm coverage rumbling around South Carolina today. The storm's drifting to the east and to the northeast, and widespread heat and humidity is out and about again this week. Our numbers are a few degrees cooler here than last week for the top of this work week, but I only mean a couple. Our low tonight, 76 with thunderstorms, mostly cloudy tomorrow, hot, humid afternoon storm, 95 degrees. I'm meteorologist Scott Lauriemore at the Weather Channel.
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3: Weather Channel forecast for the Midlands. We've got a lot of thunderstorm coverage rumbling around South Carolina today. The storm's drifting to the east and to the northeast, and widespread heat and humidity is out and about again this week. Our numbers are a few degrees cooler here than last week for the top of this work week, but I only mean a couple. Our low tonight, 76 with thunderstorms, mostly cloudy tomorrow. High humid afternoon storm, 95 degrees. I'm meteorologist Scott Laurie Moore at the Weather Channel.
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0: 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Yeah. 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
2: Weather channel forecast for the Midlands. We've got a lot of thunderstorm coverage rumbling around South Carolina today. The storm's drifting to the east and to the northeast. And widespread heat and humidity is out and about again this week. Our numbers are a few degrees cooler here than last week for the top of this work week, but I only mean a couple. Our low tonight, 76 with thunderstorms, mostly cloudy tomorrow. Hot, humid afternoon storm, 95 degrees. I'm meteorologist Scott Lauriemore at the Weather Channel.
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1: 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Of course. 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
3: Weather Channel forecast for the Midlands. We've got a lot of thunderstorm coverage rumbling around South Carolina today. The storm's drifting to the east and to the northeast, and widespread heat and humidity is out and about again this week. Our numbers are a few degrees cooler here than last week for the top of this work week, but I only mean a couple. Our low tonight, 76 with thunderstorms, mostly cloudy tomorrow, hot humid afternoon storm, 95 degrees. I'm meteorologist Scott Lauriemore at the Weather Channel.
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2: Weather channel forecast for the Midlands. We've got a lot of thunderstorm coverage rumbling around South Carolina today. The storm's drifting to the east and to the northeast. And widespread heat and humidity is out and about again this week. Our numbers are a few degrees cooler here than last week for the top of this work week, but I only mean a couple. Our low tonight, 76 with thunderstorms, mostly cloudy tomorrow. Hot, humid afternoon storm, 95 degrees. I'm meteorologist Scott Laurie Moore at the Weather Channel.
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3: Well, the channel forecast for the Midlands, we've got a lot of thunderstorm coverage rumbling around South Carolina today. The storm's drifting to the east and to the northeast, and widespread heat and humidity is out and about again this week. Our numbers are a few degrees cooler here than last week for the top of this work week, but I only mean a couple. Our low tonight, 76 with thunderstorms, mostly cloudy tomorrow, high humid afternoon storm, 95 degrees. I'm meteorologist Scott Laurie Moore at the Weather Channel.
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Sumter's home for old school hip hop heat. I like that, y'all. I like that. 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
1: 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We got DJ Kool and Duck, get fresh. Rock it to the beat, cause we are the best. We got Dougie Fresh and Biz Markie. Hey. 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We got Biz Markie and DJ 20, so hit me with

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6: Weather Channel forecast for the Midlands. A dangerous prolonged summer heat wave will persist as we move on through the rest of the week. Sunshine, 95 today, 98 tomorrow and Thursday, pushing heat index values to 105, 106. Expect a gentle southwest breeze. And, of course, there is a small chance of an afternoon shower storm each day here through the rest of the week. Richard DeWedding at the Weather Channel.
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That's the Family Health Center's Community Health and Wellness Fair and Back to School Bash on Saturday, July the 25th in Orangeburg. Our Jams Radio question of the day for Tuesday. What's the funniest thing you believed as a kid? Let us know your answer. You can let us know on Facebook. Our question is posted and pinned to the top of our Facebook page. Leave a comment there. You can also

0: 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Our Jams Radio question of the day for Tuesday: what's the funniest thing you believed as a kid? And I'll drop some of my personal answers a little bit later on inside the hustle. More coming up for you inside your morning hip-hop hustle. We got some Ying Yang Twins on the way for you. Got Eazy-E coming up and Foxy Brown. And being that we just celebrated America's 250th anniversary of the adoption of the Declaration of Independence on July 4th, this Saturday, past Saturday, I'm going to tell you about some reasons to love America. Somebody came up with 250 reasons to love America. I'll give you some of those. We picked 10. Can't give you all 250 on the radio, but we'll drop 10 of them for you. 10 that we picked. It was hard, too. We'll talk about it. That's coming up inside your morning hip-hop hustle on your Jams. 92.3, 93.3 and something, Jams 95.7 in Orangeburg, and Jams 107.5 in Florence, your Jams radio network.
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2: That's right. That's right. How we doing? Yeah. Hey, Nana.

0: Inside Your Morning Hip Hop Hustle with your Mac Man, Eric Mack. Now, I hope you had a wonderful holiday weekend celebrating America over this past weekend. It's an awesome place to call home. You can say what you want. We got problems. Didn't say we didn't have problems, but if you look at everybody else's problems, compare them to ours, I think we're doing a little bit better than there. We're working on our problems, though. Now, there's a list going around called the 250 Reasons to Love America. Now, we picked out 10 of them. 10 of my favorites. Right. Chocolate chip cookies. Yeah, I love chocolate chip cookies. They were invented in 1938 at the Toll House Inn in Whitman, Massachusetts. Air conditioning. Yeah, gotta be loving air conditioning right now, especially during the heat waves going on. AC was invented in 1902 by an engineer named Willis Carrier in Brooklyn, New York. The comic book. Now, technically, comic books were invented in the 1830s in France, but it was American comic books that created all the superheroes that we see today. Hip-hop. Yeah, man. Gotta love it, man. Born in the Bronx. Somewhere in the Bronx. Not sure if it's East Bridge or South Bronx. Somewhere in the Bronx. Jesse Owens. He shattered Hitler by winning 4 gold medals at the Berlin Olympics. Martin Luther King Jr. guided the civil rights movement with nonviolence. Our national parks. Yosemite, Yellowstone, Grand Canyon, Glacier, Zion, the Great Smoky Mountains. Nobody does it better than the USA. I've been to some of those parks, man. It is amazing. You have. If you've never been, oh my God, you gotta see that before. You gotta be bucket list to visit all of our national parks. I'm gonna try to get to all of them before I leave here, hopefully. Jackie Robinson. With immense poise, he broke the Major League Baseball's color barrier. The Underground Railroad. A brave network with secret routes to find unjust laws for freedom. You gotta love that. I gotta put this on my list, man. Motown. The pop soul Detroit sound that moved and broke racial barriers. Now that's 10. You can check out all 250 reasons at thegoodnewsnetwork.org. It was hard to pick 10, y'all. It was really, really hard to pick just 10. But time just doesn't allow me to keep going on about this stuff. Our Tuesday question of the day. What's the funniest thing you believed as a kid? Yeah, let us know some crazy things you thought were so true when you were a kid and then you're like, what? Why did I think that? But anyway, we want to know that answer from you. Our questions posted and pinned to the top of our Facebook pages, our Jams Radio Station's Facebook pages. 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That's 803-250-5933. Our Jams Radio question of the day for Tuesday, what's the funniest thing you believe as a kid? More coming up for you inside your morning hip-hop hustle. Got some Justin Timberlake for you, Fat Joe on the way. Morning Love coming up, and we'll tell you about the Champion Golf event coming to Beach Creek Golf Club in Sumter. 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
6: Weather channel forecast for the Midlands. A dangerous prolonged summer heat wave will persist as we move on through the rest of the week. Sunshine, 95 today, 98 tomorrow and Thursday, pushing heat index values to 105, 106. Expect a gentle southwest breeze. And, of course, there is a small chance of an afternoon shower storm each day here through the rest of the week. Richard Wedding at the Weather Channel.
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Morning Love, Missy Elliott, and Junior Mafia. 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
0: Coming up in Sumter at Beach Creek Golf Club, July 11th through the 13th is the Champion Golf Event for the Champion Foundation. And this is going to be a great tournament, a weekend of fun, fellowship, and impact. Now, starting at Sunday, July the 12th, you can meet and greet with the pros. They're going to have pro athletes there. You can meet and greet at the Sports Bar and Grill there at Beach Creek Golf Course, 5 to 10 p.m. Then on Monday, July 13th, the Champion Golf Event will take place with registration at 8 a.m. with a shotgun start at 10 a.m. You can play golf and support a cause while changing lives. 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You got lots of celebrities going to be there. So you can rub elbows with celebrities, be a part of this great event, and support our local community and our kids and youth as well. 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That's 803-250-5933. Our Jams Radio question of the day: what's the funniest thing you believed as a kid? I got a lot of y'all. I'm going to run down some of those a little bit later on inside the hustle. So stand by for that. More coming up inside your morning hip-hop hustle. On the way for you musically, Coogee rapper DJ Polo, T-Pain, 50 Cent, and we'll take you to jobs with the highest employee satisfaction. 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

0: 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Number one, healthcare practitioners. They gave their employee satisfaction the highest rating out of any job with a score of 3.86 out of 5. Second is mathematics and data science professionals. 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Are y'all seeing a trend right there? Seven, legal professionals. 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Nine, engineers. And 10, entertainment and sports professionals. They make a lot of money. That's why they're satisfied with their jobs. Now, unfortunately, they didn't release the jobs that received the worst employee satisfaction scores. That might be a better list. I think I want to know the jobs to avoid a little bit more than I want to know the jobs to try to get. Because everybody's trying to get the good jobs. I need to know the job to stay away from. Yeah. Because I guarantee you they're looking for people. Our Jams Radio question of the day. What's the funniest thing you believed as a kid? Let us know your answer. Our question is posted and pinned to the top of our Facebook page. You can leave a comment there. You can also call or text our Jams Radio hotline at 803-250-5933. That's 803-250-5933. What's the funniest thing you believed as a kid? I'm going to drop some of my answers a little bit later on inside the hustle. More coming up for you. On the way, got some Tupac, Eric B. and Rakim, Juicy J coming up. And we'll tell you about a back-to-school event coming to Florence this weekend. This is your morning hip-hop hustle on Jams 92.3, 93.3 and some through Jams 95.7 in Orangeburg and Jams 107.5 in Florence, your Jams Radio Network.
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JoJo, how do you want it? Inside your morning hip-hop puzzle. A Jams video question of the day. What's the funniest thing you believed as a kid? Yeah, some of us really thought streetlights could control our bedtime. Let us know your answer. Our question is posted and pinned to the top of our Facebook page. Leave a comment there. You can also drop a comment on our Jams.

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Juicy J, Low inside your morning hip hop hustle, and it's time for your back in the day for July the 7th. 224 years ago in 1802, the first comic book was published in Hudson, New York. It was The Wasp, created by Robert Rustico. 45 years ago in 1981, the first female was appointed to the Supreme Court when President Reagan nominated Sandra Day O'Connor. She retired on January 31st of 2006 after more than 24 years on the bench. 26 years ago in 2000, the first scary movie was released starring Anna Faris and the Wayans Brothers. 21 years ago in 2005, terrorists set off the London bombings. There were four explosions in the transportation network, three on the London Underground and one on a bus. There were bombings that caused over 50 deaths and more than 700 injuries. 19 years ago in 2007, the Live Earth concerts were streamed to benefit and raise awareness of climate change. They were held all over the world, including London, New York, Washington, D.C., Sydney, Rio, Shanghai, Tokyo, and Rome. And 9 years ago in 2017, Spider-Man Homecoming was released starring Tom Holland, Michael Keaton, and Zendaya, his new wife. As of right now. That's where they met, matter of fact. And that's your back in the day for July the 7th. Our Jams Radio question of the day, what's the funniest thing you believed as a kid? Let us know your answer. Our question is posted and pinned to the top of our Facebook page. Leave a comment there. You can also leave a comment by call or text on the Jams Radio hotline, 803-250-5933. That's 803-250-5933. Our Jams Radio question of the day, what's the funniest thing you believed as a kid? And I'll tell you some of mine. Coming up next hour here inside the hustle. Speaking of coming up inside the hustle, more coming up for you musically. Mark Morrison on the way, CNC Music Factory. We got Brand Nubian on the way. Plus, we'll tell you about the Back to School Bash coming to Florence this Sunday. 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
5: Weather channel forecast for the Midlands. A dangerous prolonged summer heat wave will persist as we move on through the rest of the week. Sunshine, 95 today, 98 tomorrow and Thursday, pushing heat index values to 105, 106. Expect a gentle southwest breeze. And, of course, there is a small chance of an afternoon shower storm each day here through the rest of the week. Richard DeWedding at the Weather Channel.
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0: Mariah Carey, We Belong Together here inside your morning hip hop hustle. And I really do think we belong together here inside the hustle. Yeah, man. We belong together. Definitely. This Sunday, the Ghost Riders from Florence and the Chucktown Riders are sponsoring a back to school supply giveaway that'll take place Sunday, July 12th, 4:30 to 6 p.m. at Showtime Event Center, 1210 West Evans Street. It'll be music, fun, community events as well. Kids must be present in order to get supplies. You can't just show up and like, hey, I got a 6-year-old. He going to the first grade. I need a bag. No, you can't do that. Kids got to be there. All right, so the kids going to come out and have fun. Get up for a successful school year. 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So this is free. So make sure you come on out, be a part of this event, get free haircuts, get free school supplies, lots of fun. 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A Jan's Radio question of the day. What's the funniest thing you believed as a kid? 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What's the funniest thing you believed as a kid? I got my answers coming up. Coming up a little bit later. Just a little bit around the corner. Coming up musically, Big Timers, LL, Ice Cube. I got your entertainment buzz as well. 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

0: 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Got some Ice Cube on the way for you. 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
2: Yeah, yeah.

That's Ice Cube. You can do it along with Mac 10 here inside your morning hip hop hustle, and it's time for your entertainment buzz for today. Now, Danny Glover revealed recently that he was diagnosed with Alzheimer's since 2023. And he sat down with Lester Holt for a pre-tape interview for the Today Show. He said, quote, "I'm sure as it advances, things are going to be different and changing. I could live with it in a sense. Since his diagnosis, Danny's movement, speech, and memory have slowed. He'll turn 80 on July 22nd. And on another interview, he said, quote, "I'm still not accepting in my mind all parts of it. There are moments that you keep remembering that validate the fact that you can remember stuff. And there are moments that I'll never forget. I don't feel like it's the end of my life. I still have my daughter. I have friends. I just wanted to say, your life continues." Now that's powerful right there. Man going through Alzheimer's, and he's pushing through it. There's lots of medication out there, and it does help when you have a little extra cash on hand. So that's your entertainment buzz for today. Danny Glover and his Alzheimer's.

0: that once upon a time the world was all black and white because of the black and white picture. I was a kid. That's what I believed. What did you believe when you were a kid that now it just seems off the wall right now? Let me know. Questions, post on Facebook. 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

0: Signed your morning hip hop hustle with your Mac Man. And it's time for your Mac Man's random facts for Tuesday. Scientists are working on potty training cows. Why? I don't know. Technically, the president is not supposed to salute military officers because even though he's the commander in chief, he's a civilian. The first president who started saluting was Ronald Reagan. Now, I'm a little torn by that. Yeah, I don't like civilians saluting military officers. Nope. Apples can be stored for up to a year before they're sold. No wonder they go bad once we get them to the house. There was an infamous game of roulette in Monte Carlo on August 18th, 1913, where the ball fell 26 times on black 26. It fell on black 26 times in a row. Now, the gamblers lost millions expecting it to land on red all the way, making the gambler's fallacy famous. Now, it's the false notion that independent events of chance must somehow even out. There's nothing says anything has to even out in life. And by age 32, you've been alive over 1 billion seconds. I mean, I've been alive some billion seconds. And those are your Mac Man's random facts for Tuesday. And I got a special guest in the studio today. Now, I'm going to see if he's gonna get it from me. Man, let's see. Now, who we got over there?
1: Here I am.
0: Uh-oh.
1: I ain't tell y'all I'm coming through, but I'm gonna be here.
0: Uh-oh, that's my cousin Bernie Mac. Well, what you doing, man?
1: Nothing, man. I had a doctor appointment saying go and get checked out. Make sure everything's flowing right.
0: Flowing right.
1: Yeah, you know what I'm saying? Blood pressure, you know what I'm saying?
0: They give you no little pill.
1: No, they ain't give me nothing yet.
0: They ain't give you nothing yet.
1: They ain't quite need them.
0: You ain't quite need them. I don't know, man. I got to check on you. Boy, good to have you up in the studio, man. So what you been doing, man?
1: Man, let me tell you something, man. It's trying to work, you know what I'm saying? Keep it going, you know what I'm saying? What I'm talking about?
0: Got to keep it going, man. Yeah, man. Man, good to have you in the studio, man. But this is actually my cousin Carlos, man. And he's an aspiring comedian. He's got some voices in his head. I always told him he had something going on in his head all of his life, man. Yeah, so we're going to work this thing out, man. We're going to get you moving and grooving, man. So we're going to do some bits here and out throughout the thing, man. Some of those voices you got in your head. You got Bernie Mac. What else you got in that head of yours, man?
1: Man, I can't pull nothing off right now, you know what I'm saying? Yeah, I just got Mac in
0: the head.
1: Right,
0: you got Bernie Mac in the head, yes, right, sir. Now. But we gonna invite some of the mother people living rent free in your brain a little bit later on, man. we're gonna keep inviting you back to the hustle. We're gonna pull some other things out there, man. We might have to pull that barnyard pimp out too.
1: Let me tell you something, I ain't got no problem with it.
0: Man, yes, sir. Appreciate you stepping in the studio, man. This is Carlos Tony, a fine comedian, also a Bernie Mac impressionist, man. He does this and some other things as well. So man, hats off to you, man. And by the way, that's another Marine over here, man. Ooh-rah. Simplified, dog.
1: Alright.
0: Ooh-rah. Alright, man. We got some more going on inside the hustle for you. Coming up. Musically, we got some Jay-Z for you, Method Man, Mary J. Blige, and I'll be back to wrap it up. This is your morning hip-hop hustle on Jams 92.3, 93.3, and something to Jams 95.7 in Orangeburg, and Jams 107.5 in Florence, your Jams Radio Network.
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10: Weather Channel forecast for the Midlands. A dangerous prolonged summer heat wave will persist as we move on through the rest of the week. Sunshine, 95 today, 98 tomorrow and Thursday, pushing heat index values to 105, 106. Expect a gentle southwest breeze. And, of course, there is a small chance of an afternoon shower storm each day here through the rest of the week. Richard DeWedding at the Weather Channel.
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Jay-Z, I Just Want to Love You here inside your morning hip-hop hustle. That's going to wrap up your hustle for today. Back for you tomorrow morning at 6 a.m. with another edition of The Hustle. 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He's going to continue our question of the day. What's the funniest thing you believed as a kid? You can leave your comments on our Facebook page. 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Our Jams radio question of the day for Tuesday. What's the funniest thing you believed as a kid? It's going to be another day out there. Beautiful day. Nice and steamy outside. Chance of rain this afternoon. Some pop-up storms. We had lots of storms over the evening yesterday. Another chance of them today. But it's going to be sunny for the most part most of the day. Chance for you to go out and do something, be productive and do something that you like. If you can't do something you like, go ahead and like something you do. Gonna leave you with Method Man, Mary J. Blige. I'll be there for you. You're all I need. This is your morning hip-hop hustle. It's your Mac Man, and I'm out.

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2: Weather channel forecast for the Midlands. A dangerous prolonged summer heat wave will persist as we move on through the rest of the week. Sunshine, 95 today, 98 tomorrow and Thursday, pushing heat index values to 105, 106. Expect a gentle southwest breeze. And, of course, there is a small chance of an afternoon shower or storm each day here through the rest of the week. Richard DeWedding at the Weather Channel.
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6: Weather channel forecast for the Midlands. A dangerous prolonged summer heat wave will persist as we move on through the rest of the week. Sunshine, 95 today, 98 tomorrow and Thursday, pushing heat index values to 105, 106. Expect a gentle southwest breeze. And, of course, there is a small chance of an afternoon shower storm each day here through the rest of the week. Richard DeWedding at the Weather Channel.
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7: Weather Channel forecast for the Midlands. A dangerous prolonged summer heat wave will persist as we move on through the rest of the week. Sunshine, 95 today, 98 tomorrow and Thursday, pushing heat index values to 105, 106. Expect a gentle southwest breeze. And, of course, there is a small chance of an afternoon shower storm each day here through the rest of the week. Richard DeWedding at the Weather Channel.
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8: Weather channel forecast for the Midlands. A dangerous prolonged summer heat wave will persist as we move on through the rest of the week. Sunshine, 95 today, 98 tomorrow and Thursday, pushing heat index values to 105, 106. Expect a gentle southwest breeze. And, of course, there is a small chance of an afternoon shower or storm each day here through the rest of the week. Richard DeWedding at the Weather Channel.
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Hey, your throwback hip hop and R&B radio station. Something, what's happening, baby? Hope everybody had an awesome 4th of July holiday weekend, especially my people that, you know, got a chance to have a day off yesterday. You know, I wasn't even planning on having a day off yesterday, but it kind of worked out like that. I had a few issues, but, you know, it's cool to have a little 4th of July break, right? Hey, back to business as usual. I got to tell you about a few back to school drives on the way coming up. I want to tell you about a big grown folks show happening down in the PD area this Sunday down in Flowtown. Also, a big stage play is on the way to the Patriot Hall and our Feed Hope Drive. That is still going on, and we could use some help with that. I'll let you know how you could donate some things coming up. So all those things and a whole lot more I got to tell you about for your Tuesday. So keep your dial locked in and hang out with us inside the house party, man, all right? A lot going down. JD and Jay-Z coming up next. Right now, let's keep it going with Grand Poobah. 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

Ooh, JD, Jay-Z, money ain't a thing. Throwback hip-hop and R&B, lot going on inside the house party. Got that topic of the day coming up for you. Right now, Birdman and Wayne with Always Strapped, 92.3 and 93.3.

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0: And when I return, I'll give you the topic of the day from today's morning show. My brother E-Mac got a good one for you today. So lock it in. Wait out for it. I'm coming back with it on the other side. 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
1: Weather Channel forecast for the Midlands. A dangerous prolonged summer heat wave will persist as we move on through the rest of the week. Sunshine, 95 today, 98 tomorrow and Thursday, pushing heat index values to 105, 106. Expect a gentle southwest breeze. And, of course, there is a small chance of an afternoon shower storm each day here through the rest of the week. Richard DeWedding at the Weather Channel.
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Missy Elliott, I Can't Stand the Rain, throwback hip-hop and R&B. 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
1: Attention, all ladies. The Candyman is on the prowl. And for those that want to get busy, you got to speak up now.

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Hey, your throwback hip-hop and R&B radio station, House Party with your mama's brother, Uncle Buddha, and something to get ready. There's a new gospel stage play coming to Patriot Hall Saturday, July 11th, something that you don't want to miss. 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They have tickets for the new gospel stage play. It's called Kinfolk, and it's a powerful gospel stage play that explores the bonds of family, faith, and forgiveness, all right? 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So this will be something awesome that you don't want to miss. Great stage play. It's called Kinfolk, once again, Saturday, July 11th. 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

0: EST, three times dope, the greatest man alive. Throwback hip hop and R&B inside the house party with Uncle Buddha. Topic of the day, man, from EMAX Hip Hop Hustle Morning Show. I thought this one was a real good one, man. What's the funniest thing you believed as a kid? Yeah, taking it back. Got some childhood memories rolling right now, huh? Hey, you know, they wouldn't tell us. They would tell us anything back in the days, and we would believe it, man. I'm telling you, what's the funniest thing that you believed as a kid? Think about that. Throwback hip-hop and R&B. I got some ODB coming up with that Brooklyn Zoo. Right now is Janet Jackson with All For You. Throwback hip-hop and R&B inside the house party with your Uncle Buddha. 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All my girls at the party, look at that body, shaking that thing like you never did see. Got a nice package of
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0: school bashes coming up in the Sumter Police Department. They do one every year, man, and their annual back to school bash is coming up Tuesday, July 28th at the Bernie Hope Center. So come on out. It is absolutely free. There's face painting, there's balloon artists, there's a live DJ, and oh yeah, school supplies. So shouts going out to the Sumter Police Department, the Fire Department, the Sumter County EMS, and everybody who's a part of this major event, man. The Back to School Bash, Tuesday, July 28th at the Bernie Hope Center. So make sure you come on out and bring the kids, all right? Throwback hip-hop and R&B DJ Ski. He's up, man, for that happy hour mix at 5 o'clock. So get ready to slide down memory lane with us. 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
3: Weather Channel forecast for the Midlands. A dangerous prolonged summer heat wave will persist as we move on through the rest of the week. Sunshine, 95 today, 98 tomorrow and Thursday, pushing heat index values to 105, 106. Expect a gentle southwest breeze. And, of course, there is a small chance of an afternoon shower storm each day here through the rest of the week. Richard DeWedding at the Weather Channel.
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T-Pain right there. And Tennis Fun Days. I've been talking about Tennis Fun Days at the Dr. Eddie Floyd Tennis Center for a minute, man. It's the Ron James Youth Tennis Program. And everything is free for this. Parents, you can bring the kids on out and have a good time. And if you want to learn, well, they even have classes for parents, man. They have adult beginner courses and courts. Everything is free. There's games and refreshments. And you just sign up upon arrival. The next one is Saturday, July 25th. Saturday, July 25th in Flowtown at the big Youth Tennis Center right here on 1300 Jenny O'Brien Avenue. That's where it's at. 1300 Jenny O'Brien Avenue. You won't be sorry. Hell, you might have the next Venus or Serena. So who knows, man? Take them on out. Free tennis Saturdays, free tennis fun days. And it all starts around 10 a.m. to 12 noon. All right. So it's not that long. Time to take it to the house, man. Got more music rolling your way. Some Michelle A coming up next.

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2: John, ready? I talked to the neighbors about picking up our mail. The Avery son will water the grass. 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

Throwback hip hop and R&B inside the house party, hanging out with your mama's brother, Uncle Buddha. And man, I didn't get a chance to talk about the big wedding that happened this weekend at MSG. That's right, Madison Square Garden. You know, Taylor and Travis, they got, you know, they tied the knot. I'm not going to talk about all the stars and all how, you know, beautiful it was or anything. What I thought it was pretty cool that impressed me was they didn't accept any gifts from anyone. They actually gave the gifts. They donated $26 million to various charities. And I know somebody said, oh, that's nothing. $26 million, that's more than what you have. And that's something for the people that received the money as well. You know, food pantries, educational and music programs, children's hospitals, animal cruelty organizations. I thought, you know, that was pretty cool. And they did it big, so, you know. Yeah, they didn't ask their wedding guests to bring any presents. Instead, they did the giving, and that's awesome right there. So big up, big shout, Taylor and Travis.

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0: man. We got that happy hour mix that's only minutes away. Look out, DJ Ski, sliding you home from the J-O-B, taking you on a musical journey back in the time. That is coming up at 5 o'clock, so get ready for that, man. And also, celebrity birthdays and your throwback fact for your Tuesday, July 7th. So keep it locked and rocking, baby. You're hanging outside the house party with your Uncle Buddha. More music on the other side. 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
4: Weather Channel forecast for the Midlands. A dangerous prolonged summer heat wave will persist as we move on through the rest of the week. Sunshine, 95 today, 98 tomorrow and Thursday, pushing heat index values to 105, 106. Expect a gentle southwest breeze. And, of course, there is a small chance of an afternoon shower storm each day here through the rest of the week. Richard DeWedding at the Weather Channel.
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0: with the one and only DJ Ski right there, baby. It's going down. Shouts going out to all my 5 o'clockers, you know, people punching the clock, making their way home from the J-O-B right now, man, trying to get to the crib on this Tuesday, all right? And speaking of coming from the J-O-B, how many people out there listening right now actually love their job, love what you do? Are you satisfied with your work? Are you satisfied with your job? Well, according to a new study, they found out that only 51% of Americans were satisfied with where they work at. Monster.com did a review to see which professions had the highest workplace satisfaction scores. And here's what they found out. Healthcare practitioners were number one on the list. Mathematics and data science professionals. Then there were science technicians, education and library professionals, life science professionals, teachers and instructors, legal professionals, and engineers made the list. So those are some of the jobs that jobs that people love their work. They love what they do. Yeah, those are the people who love their jobs the most. Those are some of the jobs that had the highest workplace satisfaction scores. Ooh. Hey, more throwback hip-hop and R&B. 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More music coming up next. More of my brother DJ Ski on the wheels, getting you home from the J-O-B right now. Keep it locked, something. 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

0: R&B sliding down memory lane with that one. That's a throwback mix for you. Shout out, salute to our DJ, the one and only DJ Ski. Happy hour. And shouts going out to the Sumter Police Department doing their big back to school bash Tuesday, July 28th at the Bernie Hope Center. And not only should I shout out the police department, but the YMCA of Sumter, the Safe Kids of Sumter County, Durant Children's Center, Safe Federal Credit Union, Duke Energy, Tandem Health. You know, those are just a few of the sponsors that are putting it together for this big back-to-school bash Tuesday, July 28th. Those are some of the sponsors, and the list goes on. So this thing will be huge, man. There's face painting, balloon artists, there's a DJ, and of course, they'll be giving away tons of back-to-school supplies. So make sure you save the date, Tuesday, July 28th, Bernie Hope Center. It's the Sumter Police Department back-to-school bash. I got more throwback hip-hop and R&B on deck coming up. I'll let you know what celebrities have birthdays, and I got a throwback fact for you. Oh, coming up next, Sumter, keep it locked. 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
2: Weather channel forecast for the Midlands. A dangerous prolonged summer heat wave will persist as we move on through the rest of the week. Sunshine, 95 today, 98 tomorrow and Thursday, pushing heat index values to 105, 106. Expect a gentle southwest breeze. And, of course, there is a small chance of an afternoon shower storm each day here through the rest of the week. Richard DeWedding at the Weather Channel.
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0: 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Topic of the day, what's the funniest thing you believed as a kid? 803-250-5933. I'm just laughing because things just go through my head. I don't even want to talk about it, but I used to have two cousins that were really scared of old people, man. If they saw an old lady or something, they got real scared. And, you know, one of my aunts used to tell them, you know, if you were bad, the little old lady was going to get you. And they were super scared of older folks. So I don't know. I could put that out there as one of the funniest things I remembered as a child. But I didn't believe it, but my cousins did. Hey, I tell you what, man, I got more music coming your way. Special requests for Destiny's Child, Say My Name. But right now, how about Ice-T, 6 in the morning?
1: 6 in the morning, police at my door. 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

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Hey, don't forget the new gospel play, Kinfolk, is coming to the city, Sumter's Patriot Hall, Saturday, July 11th. 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

Shouts going out to everybody locked in, listening, celebrating their special day, man. My listeners that have birthdays, what up, what up, what up? Yep. Hey, listen up, a few celebrities celebrating right now. I want to tell you about, like, Ringo Starr. I got him number one on my list. Ringo Starr is 86 years old today. Maddie Marlowe is 31. Ashton Irwin is 32. Jack Whitehall turned 38. Cree Summer. Remember her, Freddie, off A Different World? Well, she's 57. Jim Gaffigan is 60. Doc Severson, the band leader from Johnny Carson's Tonight Show for 25 years. Well, he's 99 years old today. So shout out to all the folk locked in, hanging out with us, celebrating their birthdays as well, man. All right. Uncle Buddha rolling with you. Got more music on deck coming your way right now. I got a throwback track for all my comic book heads coming up next. But right now, Sierra with Missy. 1-2 step. Throwback hip hop and R&B inside the house party. 92.3, 93.3 jams.

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0: Can you feel it? 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Rolling with your Uncle Buddha inside the house party. I got a few more minutes to kick it with you. Then I got to shut this thing down. But, you know, before I leave, I always got to make you a little bit smarter. Somebody told me my show was educational. So, hey, it's all good. I got a throwback fact for you coming up right now. Let's slide down memory lane. This one is for my folk that love Marvel and the comics and all that kind of stuff, man. Well, you know, the first comic book 224 years ago, 1802, the first comic book was published in Hudson, New York. It was called The Wasp. That's right, The Wasp. And it was created by Robert Rustico. Wish I could get my hands on that one right about now. I tell you, hey, throwback hip-hop and R&B, that's your throwback fact for your Tuesday, July 7th. I got more music coming up next, and then I'm going to shut down the house party. Keep it rolling, Sumter, your station, 92.3 and 93.3 jams.
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3: Weather Channel forecast for the Midlands. It is hot and humid. Most of the big storms have pushed off the coast for tonight. Isolated storms, low 76 degrees, sunny and hot Wednesday, Thursday. That's our peak heat days this week as the midweek forecast upper 90s with dangerous heat indices triple digits. I'm meteorologist Scott Lauriemore at the Weather Channel.
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So much fun hanging out with you, but I got to shut it down and get on up out of here, man. House party, that's going to do it for me, your Uncle Buddha. I'm back in the building tomorrow, same time to hang out with you, 2 to 7. And make sure you tune in early in the morning. Wake up with my brother, E-Max. He's going to get you up and motivated for that hip-hop hustle morning show tomorrow morning with a new topic of the day, man, all right? I'm gone. Enjoy the rest of your evening. Something I'm going to leave you with, Mariah, Jay-Z. It's called Heartbreaker, your throwback station, 92.3, 93.

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2: 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Corey Bailey at the plate, and he takes the ball. Right fielder B.J. Balls with a huge leadoff double for your P15s here in the top of the first. And he's at second base with no outs. And Corey Bailey at the plate. Lefty-righty matchup. The pitch in there for a strike. 1-1 to count now. Pitching on the mound tonight is number 11, Michael Bowman, for West Columbia, post 79. Bowman looks at the runner at second. That's Balls. The pitch swung on and foul to the right side. P15s come into this game 11-6 overall, 7-3 in League Two play. Meanwhile, West Columbia comes in 6-7 overall, 4-5 in League Two play. The 1-2 pitch in there for a ball. Good eye from Corey Bailey. Bailey has 14 singles on the season, 3 doubles, 9 RBIs. See if Bailey can find a gap here. Bowman winds the 2-2 outside. Good take on the outer half of the plate from Bailey. Bailey leads the team with hit by pitches with 15. Sumter High School product. It's been a strong bat all summer for your P15s. Bowman winds the 3-2 pitch, swung on and fouled off by Bailey to the West Columbia dugout. This is a big game for both teams. Final stretch of League 2 play. P15s need to get a victory here tonight to clinch that first spot. The 3-2 pitch, swung on and missed. Balls will advance to third, and he is safe. And Corey Bailey goes down swinging. But B.J. Balls with another stolen bag. That is Balls' 22nd stolen bag on the season. He's 22 for 24 with stolen base attempts. Incredible stuff there from B.J. Balls. And he's at third base with one out here in the top of the first. And Gavin Rivers will come to the plate. Lefty-righty matchup. Bowman winds the pitch upstairs for a ball. Good eye from Rivers. Rivers from Sumter High School, committed to USC Sumter, future fire ant. Had a really productive game last night. The 1-0 swung on, foul tipped by Rivers. Yeah, Rivers had a RBI double, a single, and went down swinging. He was 2-for-3 in last night's loss to Lexington. Coach DeBose really loves him in that 3-hole. Bowman gathers. The 1-1 to Rivers. Ends there for a strike. Little inside. Caught the top half of the zone. 1-2 the count now to Rivers with one out. P15s would love to get a run across. Bowman winds, delivers upstairs. Good eye and good take there from Rivers. B.J. Balls 90 feet away. Still scoreless here in the top of the first. with one out. 2-2 the count. Bowman winds, delivers, swung on, hit up sky high into left field. Left fielder's going back, and he will be near the wall and makes the catch. And B.J. Balls will tag, and he will score for your P-15s. An RBI sec fly from Gavin Rivers, and your P-15s, they lead 1-0 on the road here to West Columbia. Great piece of hitting there from Gavin Rivers. Rivers with his 8th RBI on the season. So base is cleared with two outs, and that'll bring up the DH, Mac McDaniel, to the plate. McDaniel with 9 singles on the season, 5 doubles and 2 triples. Bowman winds, delivers in there for a strike. Got McDaniel to swing and miss. Daniel had a very productive night last night in the loss against Lexington. The 0-1 swung on and missed. McDaniel's a little behind, having trouble adjusting that changeup pitch from Bowman. Bowman looking for that final out. The 0-2 pitch upstairs. Good eye from McDaniel. P-15s lead 1-0 here in the top of the first. Bowman winds the 1-2 pitch in there for strike 3. Caught McDaniel looking for the final out of the inning. But your P-15s, they get a run across off of one hit and a huge RBI sac fly from Gavin Rivers. And they lead 1-0 over West Columbia as we head to the bottom of the first. We'll be right back. 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
2: Welcome back to P-15 Baseball. I'm Taylor Nominger on the call for your P-15s all season long here on the Jams. Welcome you back on the campus of Pillion High School here in Pillion, South Carolina. Your P-15s are playing West Columbia Post 79. Post 79 has some field renovations going on at the Brooklyn Casey High School baseball field, so West Columbia Post 79 is using Pillion High School's field tonight, and they have a couple players on their roster from the Pillion Panthers. As we head to the bottom of the first, your P-15s, they lead 1-0 over West Columbia. And Marion Davis on the mound here, getting his warm-up tosses. Davis from Sumter High School, 2026 product, committed to Florence Darlington Tech. Davis is 5-0 as a starter this summer for your Sumter P-15s. He also has 30 strikeouts. Incredible stuff there. As Dylan Woods will come to the plate for West Columbia, Post 79. Woods from Whitenall High School, committed to USC Union. Righty-righty matchup. Davis taking his time. Now he winds. The pitch in there for a strike right down Broadway. Beautiful pitch. Woods a very talented hitter for Whitenall this past spring. Hit over 400. Davis taking his time. The 0-1 in there for a strike right at the knees. Davis has him 0-2 quickly. beautiful evening here on the campus of Pillion High School here in Pillion, South Carolina. Davis winds the 0-2 to Woods upstairs, right at the hands for ball one. P-15s lead 1-0 here in the bottom of the first. West Columbia trying to strike back here. Davis winds the 1-2 to Woods in there for a strike three. Got him looking. Marion Davis with his first strikeout on the night for your Sumter P-15s. And he got Woods to look at that one for a backwards K. So one out. And at the plate now for West Columbia post 79 is the shortstop, Chance Cully. Cully from White Knoll High School as well. And also committed to USC Union. Davis winds, delivers in there for a ball. Just missed right at the knees. A lot of players on this West Columbia roster are committed to USC Union. Davis winds the pitch. Swung on a hard hit ball by Cully to the shortstop, Pendergrass. He bobbles it. He throws it across the diamond for the nice 6-3 out. Pendergrass sticking with it there and made a sharp throw across the diamond for out number two. That ball kind of got in on the hands there as he was fielding it, and he dropped it, and he picked it up off the ground and threw a dart to first. So two outs here in the bottom of the first, and that'll bring up the right fielder, number 24, Noah Styron. Styron from Great Collegiate Academy, rising senior, 2027 prospect. Righty-righty matchup. The pitch in there for a ball. Just missed on the outside part of the plate. Davis looking for the final out of the inning here for your Sumter P-15s. See if Styron can get something going here for West Columbia. The 1-0 swung on a hard hit ball by Stryne into shallow right. Ball's coming in, and he'll make the catch for the final out of the inning. We've played one inning here at Pillion High School. Your P-15s, they lead 1-0 over West Columbia post 79. We'll be right back with the top of the second and more baseball. 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
2: Welcome back to P15 Baseball. I'm Taylor Novinger on the call for your P15s. All season long here on the Jams. We welcome you back to the campus of Pillion High School. Your P-15's on the road facing West Columbia post 79. Sumter P-15's lead 1-0 heading into the top of the second. And leading things off will be number 10, Connor Carter. Carter playing first base tonight and has done a nice job all season filling in for the injured Joseph Chapman. Carter steps in the right-handed batter's box. Hunter Bowman still on the mound here for West Columbia. As he winds, the pitch swung on a hard hit ball and foul to the right side by Carter. Carter's had a very productive last week or two for your Sumter P-15s. He's on a four-game hitting streak. The 0-1 swung on and missed by Carter. Got him on the changeup right at the knees. See if Carter can adjust here with two strikes. The 0-2 swung on and missed, and Carter goes down swinging for out number one. It's one out here in the top of the second, and that'll bring up the shortstop, number four, Justin Pendergrass. Sumter High School, played his college ball this past season, freshman campaign at Claflin University, not too far from here, down in Orangeburg. The pitch, almost hit Pendergrass. 1-0 the count now. Pendergrass made a great play in the top of the first for your Sumter P-15s in the field. The pitch swung on, hit up shallow into the left field, and it is caught by the left fielder. Route number two. So two outs, and at the plate now will be the second baseman, number three, Larry Johnson. Boy, it is a hot evening here in Pelion, South Carolina. Nats are starting to come out. Bowman winds, delivers in there for a ball. Just missed. Johnson has struggled at the plate in the last couple of games. See if he can start a two-out rally. Bowman winds the 1-0 pitch in there for a strike right at the knees. Johnson from Sumter High School, rising senior, 2027 prospect. The 1-1 from Bowman swung on and fouled toward the P-15 dugout down the first baseline there. Johnson kind of half swung at that. Now he steps back in the right-handed batter's box. Bowman gives the nod to his catcher. The 1-2 pitch swung on a hard hit ball.

0: About him from Sumter High School, graduate of this past spring, 2026 prospect. Bowman winds, delivers outside for a ball. 2-0 quickly here to Bodie Bowden. P15's lead, 1-0 here in the top of the second, looking for more. Bowman winds, delivers in there for a strike on the outside corner. Great pitch there. Bowman going quickly on the mound. The 2-1 swung on a hard hit ball to the second baseman. He grabs it and flips it to the shortstop for the final out of the inning. Your P15s get one hit and are unable to bring them across, and they still lead 1-0 as we head to the bottom of the second inning. We'll be right back. 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
0: Welcome back to P15 Baseball. I'm Taylor Nobinger on the call for your P15s all season long here on the Jams. We welcome you back on the campus of Pillion High School here in Pillion, South Carolina. Your P15s are on the road facing West Columbia Post 79. This is West Columbia Post 79's last home game of the regular season. West Columbia coming in 6-7 overall, 4-5 in league two play. Currently, as the standings sit, West Columbia is in third place, and they will make the playoffs. But West Columbia is really trying to steal one here tonight. And your Sumter P15s, they just need to win one more game here in the last two games of the regular season to clinch that first overall spot in league two play. So very important matchup here in tonight's game. As we head to the bottom of the second, your Sumter P15s, they lead 1-0. Marianne Davis on the mound. Davis winds, delivers, in there for a strike. Justin Seitler at the plate for West Columbia. Seitler from Airport High School. Davis winds, delivers, swung on a hard hit ball by Seitler to the left fielder, and that is caught by Bailey, kind of a line drive right to the glove for out number one. And at the plate now for West Columbia will be number 12, Blake Brown. And Blake Brown is from Pillion High School, so this is his home turf. Brown, a rising junior, 2028 prospect. He steps in the right-handed batter's box. Davis looking for out number two. As he winds, the pitch swung on and missed. Got him chasing down low and away for strike one. Davis has one strikeout so far in tonight's game. Brown trying to get things going here for West Columbia. The 0-1 pitch outside. 1-1 the count. Gavin Rivers behind home plate for your Sumter P15s. Davis winds. The 1-1 pitch swung on. A little slow chopper to the first baseman, Carter. He grabs it and to Davis for the nice second out of the inning. Great heads-up play over there by Connor Carter. And great job from Davis getting over to first base to get that out. So two quick outs here in the bottom of the second. And at the plate will be number 10, Blake

0: Lane. Playing from Brooklyn Casey High School, rising senior, 2027 prospect. Playing, trying to get something to take off here for West Columbia. Davis winds, delivers outside for a ball. 1-0 the count. Sun is really glaring out there in left and center field, right in the eyes of Bodie Bowden and Corey Bailey. B.J. Balls is in the shade and right. Davis winds, the 1-0 pitch, in there for a strike right at the knees. Beautiful pitch there for Marion Davis. Davis is 5-0 as a starter this summer for your Sumter P-15s. Trying to make it 6-0 tonight. Davis winds, the 1-1 pitch, down low and away for a ball. Davis has 30 strikeouts this summer. Pitched really well this season. And he'll take his talents to the JUCO ranks over at Florence Darlington Tech next spring. Davis winds, the 2-1 pitch to Plain, in there for a strike right at the knees. Good pitch. P-15 dugout getting into it. Very excited and clapping it up, trying to get Davis a strikeout. Davis gives the nod to Rivers. Now he winds, the 2-2 to Plain, swung on and fouled straight back by Plain. And he's hanging in there for West Columbia. West Columbia wearing white uniforms with blue sleeves, kind of navy blue. Your Sumter P-15s are wearing their away red jerseys. Sumter written across their chest in blue with gray pants and a thin little red stripe on the side of their pants. The 2-2 pitch, swung on and missed. Davis gets the strikeout for your Sumter P-15s, his second on the night. As we head to the top of the third, your P-15s, they lead 1-0 over West Columbia Post 79. We'll be right back with more baseball. 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
0: Welcome back to P15 Baseball. I'm Taylor Nominger on the call for your P15s all season long here on the Jams. Welcome you back on the campus of Pillion High School here at Pillion, South Carolina. P15s are on the road facing West Columbia Post 79. And your Sumter P15s lead 1-0 here in the top of the third. And leading things off for Sumter will be number six, third baseman, Cade Mooneyhan. Mooneyhan, the nine-hole hitter, will step in here in that right-handed batter's box. Bowman winds, delivers, swung on a hard hit ball, and that goes off the glove of the third baseman. Mooneyhan will be safe at first base. Boy, that was a line drive. That ball was smoked off the bat of Cade Mooneyhan. Third baseman for West Columbia made a nice job trying to attempt to grab it, but that one was just hit through the left side. That was a laser. So Mooneyhan's at first base with no outs and top of the order with B.J. Balls at the plate. Lefty-lefty matchup. The pitch outside for a ball. Balls had a really big leadoff double in the top of the first. And then he stole a second. I mean, stole a third. And that's when Gavin Rivers had that nice RBI sack fly. And that's the difference in our ball game. Bowman winds, delivers, swung on and foul toward the P-15 dugout by B.J. Balls. Count evens at one apiece. Balls leads the team in singles with 23 on the season. Also leads the team in RBIs with 12. Trying to extend the inning here. Bowman winds, delivers, down low and away. Good take from B.J. Very tempting pitch from Bowman. Mooneyham with a nice lead over there at first base. Bowman gives the nod to his catcher, Seiler. The 2-1 pitch, Mooneyham goes. It's inside for a ball. The throw is in time, and they throw out Mooneyham. Great throw there by Justin Seiler for the first out of the inning. Boy, that is very unfortunate for your Sumter P-15s. They have the leadoff runner on, and he gets thrown out. So base is cleared with one out here in the top of the third. 3-1 the count here to Balls. Bowman winds, delivers, swung on, hit up sky high into left center field. Center fielder's going back, and he'll make the catch for out number two. Good play out there by Farmer. And at the plate now for your Sumter P-15s will be the left fielder, number 11, Corey Bailey. Bailey from Sumter High School. Been around the Sumter P-15s for quite some time. Playing his last season of American Legion Baseball. Bowman winds, delivers, swung on a hard hit ball, and that'll be caught by the third baseman. He throws it across the diamond for the nice 5-3 out to end the inning. Your P-15s, they lead 1-0 as we head to the bottom of the third. We'll be right back with more baseball. 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
0: Welcome back to P-15 Baseball. I'm Taylor Novinger on the call for your P-15s all season long here on the Jams. Welcome you back on the campus of Pillion High School. The P-15s are hitting the road as they play West Columbia post 79. And your Sumter P-15s lead 1-0 as we head to the bottom of the third. Marion Davis getting his warm-up tosses out there for Sumter. And we'd like to take a moment to thank our sponsors for tonight's game. Newman's Automotive, Green Insurance Agency and Tax Service, FTC, CarQuest Auto Parts, Daniel Wealth Management, Piggly Wiggly, USC Sumter, and CRW Insurance. Thank you for sponsoring tonight's game. And now we'll get you back to the action. At the plate for West Columbia will be the pitcher, number 11, Hunter Bowman. Bowman, a lefty, will step in the left-handed batter's box. Davis still on the mound here for your Sumter P-15s. Davis has two strikeouts in tonight's ball game. Davis winds the pitch, swung on and fouled straight back by Bowman. Strike one. Now to play. P15's playing their second-to-last regular season contest. They'll be on the road Thursday night at Richland 215. The 0-1 pitch swung on and missed there for strike two. 0-2 quickly here to Bowman. Little behind on that pitch from Davis. Davis winds the 0-2. Just missed a tad low for ball one. Bowman trying to get something going here for West Columbia in the bottom of the third. Bodie Bowden battling the sun in center field, holding his glove up to block the sun. Davis winds the 1-2 pitch in there for strike three. Caught him looking. Another strikeout for Marion Davis. His third on the afternoon. Or I should say night. But great job by Marion Davis. And at the plate now for West Columbia, post 79 is Cooper Dyer. Dyer from Whitenall High School. Playing second base tonight for West Columbia. Dyer also a CIU Ram. Davis winds, delivers outside for a ball. Cooper Dyer played a freshman year over at Columbia International University this past spring. Only had 18 at-bats. Davis gives the nod to Rivers. The 1-0 swung on and missed by Dyer for strike one. Count evens at one apiece. Dyer with 18 runs scored, one hit, two walks, 5-for-9 on the stolen base category, 6 Ks with a .056 average. Mainly used as a pinch runner for CIU this past spring. The 1-1 pitch swung on and missed again on that outside part of the plate. Davis has been ahead in a lot of counts so far for your Sumter P15s. He's looking for out number two here in the bottom of the third. Dyer trying to get something going here for West Columbia. Davis gives the nod to Rivers. The 1-2 pitch in there for a ball on the outside part of the plate. Good eye there from Dyer. Dyer, one of the many Whitenall High School products on this West Columbia Post 79 roster. Davis gives the nod. The 2-2 to Dyer. It just missed a hair low. Full count now. Dyer's done a nice job battling back here for West Columbia. Here with one out in the bottom of the third. Davis looking for that second out. The 3-2 pitch. Swung on and missed. Marion Davis with another strikeout for your Sumter P15s. That's his fourth on the night and the second out of the inning here in the bottom of the third. And that'll bring up the 9-hole hitter for West Columbia. Number 2, Landon Farmer. Farmer from Whitenall High School as well. Rising senior 2027 prospect. As he steps in the right-handed batter's box. The pitch in there for a strike from Davis. And that's one thing. When you see Marion Davis on the mound, he does an excellent job getting ahead in counts. Really makes the batter earn it. The 0-1 to Farmer. Outside for a ball. 1-1 the count. P15's trying to get that final out here in the bottom of the third, leading 1-0. Davis winds the 1-1 pitch, swung on a hard hit ball to first baseman Carter. He makes a nice diving stop, and he'll tag first base for the final out of the inning. Great play over there by Connor Carter for the final out. Your P15's, they lead 1-0 over Columbia Post 79 as we head to the top of the fourth. We'll be right back. 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
0: Welcome back to P15 Baseball. I'm Taylor Novinger on the call for your P15s all season long here on the Jams. Welcome you back to Pillion High School here in Pillion, South Carolina. Your P15s are on the road facing West Columbia Post 79. And your Sumter P15s, they lead 1-0 here in the top of the fourth. And Gavin Rivers will lead things off for your Sumter P15s as he steps in the right-handed batter's box. Bowman winds, delivers, swung on a hard hit ball by Rivers to the third baseman. It goes off his glove! Boy, that's a lot of balls that have been hit over there to the third baseman, Bowman. And he's been unable to get to them. That'll go down as a hit. That was really through the left side there. Got a courtesy runner at first base. That's going to be Zy Dennis coming in a run for Gavin Rivers. So Dennis at first base. And at the plate now for your Sumter P15s will be the DH, number 8, Mac McDaniel. Bowman winds. Daniel shows bunt, pulls it back for a ball. It goes through the catcher, and Zy Dennis will head to second base off the pass ball. The P15s have a runner in scoring position with no outs here in the top of the fourth. See if McDaniel can bring home Dennis. He's 0-1 in tonight's game with a strikeout. Bowman steps off the rubber. Didn't like that big lead over there by Dennis. Bowman checks the runner. McDaniel shows bunt. Bunts it right in front of the pitcher's mound. Bowman takes a weird bounce, and Bowman throws it over the head of the third baseman, and Zy Dennis will come across and score for your P15s. Boy, Mac McDaniel with a beautiful bunt. I don't know what happened when that ball hit the grass. It took a weird bounce, and Bowman was unable to get to it. Once he finally gathered it, Dennis kind of had a little lead over there over at third. He's kind of off the bag, and Bowman just threw it all the way into the left field. And the P15s have played it a run. They lead 2-0 over West Columbia here on the top of the fourth. Still no outs. Mac McDaniel at second base. Connor shows bunt, and he bunts it foul down the third baseline. Connor Carter 0-1 in tonight's game for your Sumter P15s. See if Carter can extend the inning. He shows bunt again, pulls it back for ball one. Catcher Seitler lost the handle again on that. He was able to corral it to keep McDaniel at second. Mac McDaniel with that oven mitt on. Trying to cook something and get to third. Bowman winds. Carter shows bunt, gets it down to the third baseman. He comes in, throws across the diamond for the nice 5-3 out. But that advances Mac McDaniel to third base. So one out, runner on third. You're in the top of the fourth. P15s have played in a run, and they lead 2-0. And at the plate will be the shortstop, Justin Pendergrass. Big number four here. Pendergrass 0-1. In tonight's ball game, had a flyout back in the second inning. Infield comes in here for West Columbia. Bowman winds, delivers in there for a strike. Pendergrass from Sumter High School. Claflin University product. Bowman winds the 0-1 pitch upstairs. Lost the handle on that curve. West Columbia looking for their second out here. Trying to limit the damage. See if Pendergrass can find a gap for your Sumter P-15s. The 1-1 pitch, swung on, a hard hit ball straight to the pitcher. Bowman chases him down, and he will get Mac McDaniel. McDaniel had a big lead over there at third. And Bowman did a nice job with the fielder's choice there for out number two. So runner on first, that's Pendergrass with two outs, and that'll bring up the second baseman, number three, Larry Johnson.
6: Now batting number three, Larry Johnson.
0: Johnson is 1-for-1 in tonight's ballgame, had a nice single and was left stranded back in the second inning. Pendergrass with a big lead at first. Bowman winds, delivers upstairs for a ball. Sumter P-15s have plated a run here in the fourth, looking for more as they lead 2-0. Bowman winds, delivers outside for a ball. 2-0 the count. Johnson steps back in the right-handed batter's box. Lefty-righty matchup here. Bowman winds, delivers inside for a strike right on the zone there. Home plate umpire has really been calling that inside strike. 2-1 the count to Johnson. Bowman winds, delivers. Oh, it goes behind Johnson. A wild pitch. And Pendergrass will take second base for your Sumter P-15s. Coach Mooneyhan over there at third, coaching up Pendergrass. 3-1 the count here to Johnson. Bowman trying to get that final out here. The 3-1 pitch upstairs. Good eye by Larry Johnson, and he takes the 2-out walk for your Sumter P-15s. So runners on first and second with two outs, and that'll bring up the center fielder. Number 9, Bodie Bowden. Bowden 0-for-1 in tonight's ball game. Had a ground out back in the second. Trying to get something going here for Sumter. Add to this lead. Bowman winds, delivers, swung on a hard hit ball by Bowden. That'll get through the left side. They wave around Pendergrass. Pendergrass running, and he will be safe at home plate. And Johnson is able to get to first to third. Your Sumter P-15s, they've plated another run. They lead 3-0 over West Columbia post 79. Great piece of hitting by the 9-hole hitter for your Sumter P-15s. Bodie Bowden with a great RBI single through that left side of the infield. And at the plate now will be Cade Mooneyhan. Mooneyhan 1-for-1 in tonight's ball game with a single. See if he can plate this run across. Bowman checks the runner at first. Now he goes in there for a strike. The throw to second is in time, and they get Bodie Bowden. Great throw there by Justin Seitler. That's the second time he's gotten someone at second base. But your P-15s, they add two runs here in the top of the fourth. They lead 3-0 over West Columbia post 79. We'll be right back with more baseball. 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
0: Welcome back to P15 Baseball. I'm Taylor Novinger on the call for your P15s. We welcome you back to Pillion High School here in Pillion, South Carolina. Your P15s are on the road facing West Columbia Post 79. Post 79 comes in this contest 6-7 overall, 4-5 in League 2 play. Meanwhile, your Sumter P15s come in 11-6 overall, 7-3 in League 2 play. P15's trying to get a win on the road, and they lead 3-0 as we head to the bottom of the fourth. P15's were able to play two runs in the top of the fourth here. And leading things off for West Columbia will be top of the order, Dylan Woods. Woods is 0-1 in tonight's ball game with a strikeout. Righty-righty matchup. Davis Wines delivers in there for a strike right at the knees. Davis looking very confident on the mound for your Sumter P15s. See if Woods can adjust here for West Columbia. The 0-1 pitch swung on and foul down the third baseline there. 0-2 quickly here to Woods. Marion Davis with four strikeouts already on the night. Looking for his fifth here. Davis winds the 0-2 to Woods upstairs. Eye level for ball one. P15s trying to get a win on the road here against West Columbia. Davis winds the 1-2 pitch, swung on a hard hit ball to the third baseman, Moynihan. He grabs it, throws it across the diamond for a nice 5-3 out. Great scoop by the first baseman, Connor Carter. That was not a great throw, but Moynihan did a great job getting it off the turf there.
6: Number one, Chance Cohen.
0: So one out.
6: Number one.
0: At the plate will be the shortstop, number one, Chance Cohen. Cully, Whitenall High School, played this past season at USC Union as he's going into his second year down there. The pitch from Davis, in there for a strike right at the knees. Cully 0-1 in tonight's ball game, had a ground out back in the first. It's a hot afternoon here in Pillion. Davis winds the 0-1 pitch outside. Gets away from Rivers. One the count. See if Cully can get something going here for West Columbia. They're down 3-0 here in the bottom of the fourth. Davis winds the 1-1 pitch outside. Good eye there from Cully. Sun is starting to set to my right. Lights are on here at Pillion High School. The 2-1 pitch in there for a strike. That's that inside strike the umpire's been calling a lot. And it is a strike. It's just kind of inside there. 2-2 the count to Cully. See if Davis can get himself another strikeout. Davis winds, delivers, swung on and missed. Marion Davis with another strikeout for your Sumter P15s. His fifth on the night. Cully with a big swing and miss there for out number two. And at the plate now for West Columbia will be the right fielder, number 24, Noah Styron. Styron from Gray Collegiate. Righty-righty matchup. Davis winds, delivers. Oh, almost hits Styron for ball one. He had to kind of move out of the way there. Styron steps back in the batter's box. Davis taking his time. The 1-0 pitch swung on and fouled off by Styron for strike one. Count evens at one apiece. Davis with five strikeouts already. Looking for his sixth here. The 1-1 pitch swung on and missed. Big cut from Styron. 1-2 now. Davis has done a nice job getting ahead in counts. See if he can finish him off. The 1-2 to Styron. Outside. Good eye. Davis shaking his head. Didn't like how he missed so far. Off to the left-handed batter's box there. Count evens at two apiece. Davis looking for that final out. The 2-2 to Styron. Swung on and missed. Baron Davis with another strikeout for your Sumter P15s. That's the sixth on the night. And he retires the side. We've played four innings here in Pillion, South Carolina. Your Sumter P15s, they lead 3-0 as we head to the top of the fifth. We'll be right back. 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
0: Welcome back to P15 Baseball. Your Sumter P15s, they lead 3-0 on the road here at West Columbia Post 79. As we head to the top of the fifth, Sumter P15s will come to the plate. And leading things off for them will be the 9-hole hitter, Cade Mooneyhan. Mooneyhan was at the plate last inning with runners on the corners. But Bodie Bowden tried to steal second base, and he was thrown out for the final out. Mooneyhan is 1-for-1 in tonight's game with a single. See if he can replicate that here in the fifth. Hunter Bowman still on the mound here for West Columbia. The pitch, outside for a ball. Lefty-righty matchup here. Bowman goes very fast between pitches, and Mooneyhan steps out of the box to try to slow him down. Now Mooneyhan steps back in. Bowman winds, delivers, in there for a strike right at the knees. Count evens at one apiece. Mooneyhan calls time, now steps out. Bowman going very fast. Now he steps in. The 1-1 pitch swung on a hard hit ball by Mooneyhan to the shortstop. He grabs it, throws it across the diamond for the nice 6-3 out there for out number one. And that'll bring up the top of the order for your Sumter P15s with number five, B.J. Balls. Balls 1-for-2 in tonight's ball game. Had a huge leadoff double back in the first and had a flyout back in the third. Bowman Wines delivers. In there for a ball. Lefty-lefty matchup here. See if Balls can get another hit. The 1-0 swung on and fouled off by Balls. That ball was a little outside, and he got a piece of it, and it rolls to the West Columbia dugout over there. Lights are on here at Pillion High School. Sun still shining on the scoreboard and left. Bowman winds the 1-1 pitch. Ball showed bunt, pulled it back for ball two. They've read the scouting report on Balls. Half the infield is shaded through that right side. Bowman winds the 2-1 pitch. Balls lays a bunt and bunts it foul for strike two. Boy, that ball was really inside there. Almost hit Balls in the face as he's kind of a little shaken up after that. Ball steps in. Bowman looking for out number two. The 2-2 to Ball. Swung on a hard hit ball, and that was through the right side. A single for B.J. Balls. That's his 24th single on the season for your Sumter P-15s. B.J. Balls gets to first base with one out here in the top of the fifth. And at the plate now for your Sumter P-15s will be the left fielder, number 11, Corey Bailey. Bailey 0-for-2 in tonight's ball game with a strikeout and a ground out back in the third. Bowman throws to first, not in time. Seems like every time B.J. Balls is at first base, pitcher always throws over there. Corey Bailey's always waiting. Bowman glancing at Balls. The pitch upstairs for a ball. Bowman starting to feel the presence of B.J. Balls out there. Needs to focus on the batter here. Balls with a big lead at first. Bowman looking over. The 1-0 to Bailey. Balls goes. Bailey with a little shallow pop-up, and it falls in the shallow center field for a single. B.J. Balls was all the way near second base. That could have been a disaster if that shortstop would have gone out there and caught that. But a nice single kind of off the bat there for Corey Bailey. And the P-15s have first and second with one out, and Gavin Rivers will be at the plate. Rivers is 1-for-2 in tonight's ball game with a single. Had a nice RBI sack fly in the first. Bowman glancing at Balls. The pitch swung on kind of off the end of the bat. Shortstop grabs it, throws across the diamond, and he is out at first base. Good play over there by the shortstop Cully for out number two. That does advance both runners. So Balls will be at third. Bailey at second with two outs here in the top of the fifth. And at the plate now will be Mac McDaniel. McDaniel 1-for-2 in tonight's ball game. Had that nice little bunt hit his last at bat. Bowman winds, delivers, swung on, a hard hit ball by McDaniel to the shortstop Cully. He grabs it, throws across the diamond, and a nice scoop by Dylan Woods for the final out of the inning. P-15s, they leave two runners on, but they still lead 3-0 over West Columbia Post 79 as we head to the bottom of the fifth. We'll be right back. 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